0: Departure wing 07 is 2,100, climbing 5,000.
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0: 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What's the identifier for Allentown?
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1: 3700, field set, number 4445.
0: Number 4445, clear visual approach, runway 22.
1: Clear for the visual 22, number 4445.
0: Number 4445, contact tower 120.1, okay.
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1: 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Tower Lindbergh, 4445, visual 22.
3: Lindbergh, 4445, Wilkes-Barre Tower, wind 240 at 8, runway 22, clear to land.
1: 22, clear to land, Lindbergh, 4445.

0: 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Thank you. 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
2: Traffic Skyhook 28895 to the southwest on M7, circle 25.

Rally traffic 61889, this will be in the city over the river, entering under 45 for the downwind, 2545 now. Wave to the people in that big house.

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07 Quebec, just full stop. 07 Quebec, roger, cleared on F7 approach, Wyoming Valley Airport.

0: 26 ident, Wilkes altimeter 3001, standby. November 45 Delta, 5 miles from Kona, turn left heading 250, maintain VFR, cleared RNAV, T2 approach.
1: Turn 250, maintain VFR, cleared RNAV, 22 in the Scranton, 45 Delta.
0: 26 radar contact, 5 miles north of Cherry Ridge, say request

November 5207, Quebec, change your advisory frequency if you have a good night. November 45 Delta, contact tower 120.1.

0: Tower, good evening. November 445, Delta is established on the RNAV 22, touch and go. We have India.
1: 445 Delta, Wilkes Prairie Tower, wind 2309, runway 22, clear for the option.
0: Hey, 22, clear for the option, November 445 Delta.

0: 2472 uniform, will be approaching 3 altimeter 3001, say request. November 2472 uniform, maintain VFR, fly heading 350, vector to final, how will you approach turn 8?
1: Wind 2307.

Roger, life expectancy.

0: or 45 Delta, proceed on course when able, departure 120.950.
1: On course and over to departure, appreciate the support, 445 Delta.

0: Ferry departure, November 445. Delta's climbing through 2,000 for 4,500.
1: November 45 Delta, will departure radar contact. Delta, for flight following the Watertown, squawk 1702.
0: 1702, 445 Delta.

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43 looks for ground clear to Dolsky. A strand needs departure. Vectors Diano, Delta, India, Alpha, November, Oscar, Lancaster, as filed. Maintain 5000. 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
0: Lifeflight 3, tower 120.1, see ya.
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1: Tower 120, full square, tower, Lifeflight 3, at Battle Busy, at Angle 5.
2: Lifeflight 3, Wilkes-Barre Tower, proceed direct to ramp, use caution, landing gear RS, landing at Knob Open Area, winds are 2408, and remain west of the taxiway bow for inbound aircraft, runway 22.
1: Okay, we'll stay west of 22, got the winds on our own for Lifeflight 3.
3: Wilkes-Barre Tower, 72 Uniform is with you, inbound on the ILS, runway 22.
2: 2472 Uniform, Wilkes-Barre Tower, wind 2409, runway 22, clear for the option.
3: Number 22, clear for the opposite, 2472 to

Comcast 5 Foxtrot Golf, this is full stop.

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1: Roger. November 72 uniform the helicopter for push from the west as you intend to stay west of the runway.
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1: November 72 uniform departure, radar contact, reset transponder, squawk 3047.
0: 3047, 72 uniform.
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0: Air 743, we'll scramble runway 22 taxi to Alpha 2, Bravo, cross runway 28. Give me 30 seconds, I've got open information, Julia, on the air, altimeter 3001.
1: Number 5, Foxtrot Golf, turn left hitting 290, descend and maintain 3,400.
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0: November 5, Foxtrot Golf, 5 miles from Lexington. Turning left at 250, maintain 3,400 until established. Cleared ILS runway 22 approach.
1: 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Cleared ILS 22, November 945, Foxtrot Golf.
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2: 945, Foxtrot Golf, Wilkes-Barre Center, wind 2006, runway 22, clear to land.
1: Runway 22, clear to land, November 945, Foxtrot Golf.

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0: here, 743. Diana's about a 250 heading for your current position. It looks like you're going northbound now.
1: Yeah, we're trying to figure this box out. 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
0: Just landing 250, and you can stay on that. Expect vectors from New York Center.
1: Yeah, honestly, sir, I don't know what happened because we're going direct Diana, and it keeps on going where it wants to go.

0: 5 Oscar Golf, turn right on Delta, taxi park via Bravo, Alpha 2. Right on Delta, and then a left on Bravo, and then Alpha 2 on the ramp. Alright, you just want to pull off the Delta and then wait for your clearance there, or do you want to head back to the ramp?
1: Okay, we'll just sit here off of 22 at Delta and contact ground. I don't want to flag anyone up.
0: That's in control. You can just hang out right there until you get your clearance call back when you want it.
1: Okay, flip it over to ground for clearance.

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0: I got now a 945 5-star Gulf clear to Delta Uniform Juliet via straight date departure. Then as filed, maintain 5,000, expect 8,000 for your final. Departure frequency 120.95, squawk 3351.
1: Clear with the current maintenance as filed, climbing 5,000, expecting 8,000 as final. Talking to squawk 3120.95, squawk 3351, clear with the current 5-star Gulf.
0: Let me know you're ready to taxi to the active.
1: We'll just be just a minute for 9-4-5-5-5-5.

0: down, I hope I watch a couple of attacks against the replacement as well.
1: 5-5-5 Charcot, runway 22 taxi via Bravo, cross runway 28.
0: Well, 22 via Bravo, cross 28.

Victory after Cali intersection, that's Tango Alpha Lima Lima India. That's a false block in about 2 0 miles. After Cali, proceed right to Youngstown, and that's cleared.

Youngstown that has personally cleared. Correct, Youngstown, that's Dreyer, Fox, Bravo, Charlie, Natty, said direct.

0: 5-5-6-0, contact Porsche.
1: We're Porsche
2: 5-5-6-0. Sir, affirmative, that's Tally, Youngstown, that is clear. That's Delta Juliet Bravo, Foxtrot Bravo Charlie, Natty, direct.
1: Archer, good evening. November 945, Foxtrot Golf, I'm Scranton 8, leaving 2,300, climbing 5,000.
2: November 945, Foxtrot Golf, looks for departure, radar contact, climb maintain 8,000.
1: Leaving 2,400, climb maintain 8,000. November 945, Foxtrot Golf.

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1: Appreciate that, leaving 3,000 for 6,000, 945 Foxtrot Golf.

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1: Try 9 Ground, proceed with field mine check via Bravo and on to runway 22.
0: Roger, Try 9 proceeding with field mine check, down Bravo, Bravo 1 on the runway 22.
2: Air 324, 14.8, descending to cross 5 north of the lake at 111,000. Air 324, with approach to cross 7 0302, cross 5 south of the lake at maintain 8,000.
3: Cross 5 south of the lake at maintain 2,000. Air 324,

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1: I'm going to see on the runway, actually Delta and runway 28.
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1: Charlie 9, proceed onto runway 22.
2: Report to left for Delta VOR Foxtrot Juliet Charlie, descend and maintain 6,000.
3: Left direct Foxtrot Juliet Charlie, descend and maintain 6,000, range 54.

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0: Book Star Ground, Charlie 9 is off all moving areas. 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Thanks for your thoughts. Have a great night.
1: Charlie 9, thanks, you too.

Delta Romeo, approach, 2 minutes, 300.

Tower 6695, check all, full prepare approach, trip south number 3002, go ahead with the request. Center Fox Track Golf, expect that traffic 11 o'clock, half mile southeastbound 5500.

November 817 Foxtrot Golf, Wilkes Barre approach, with route number 3002. November 9 Foxtrot Golf, turn left heading 030.

0: Foxtrot Golf, 6 miles from Kona, turn left heading 250, maintain DFR, clear on that runway 22 approach.
1: 250, maintain DFR, and we are clear for the RNAV runway 22 approach into Kilo Alpha Victor Papa. Thank you.

0: Roxbury Tower, November 669 Fox Golf, Cessna 172 inbound runway, RNAV runway 22.
1: November 669 Fox Golf, Roxbury Tower, 2405 runway 22, clear to land.
0: 405 runway 22, clear to land at 669 Fox Golf.

0: Oak Bar Tower, November 6695, call 3 mile final, third and possible. We'd like to do a touch and go.
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0: Touch and go, runway 22, 6695, call.

0: 9 o'clock, check officer, we'll be headed back to Kilo Tango Tango November. We're currently squawking 4271. We'll probably get up with approach and try to keep our squawk code. Give you a far flight following.
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1: Roger that, you can expect that.

0: Wilkes Barre approach, good evening, Envoy 4140, 10.8 descending across Lacey at 900,000 with MEMA.
1: Envoy 4140, Wilkes Barre approach, good evening, Optima 3001, expect vector ILS runway 22 approaching.
0: All right, 3001, we'll expect vectors for the ILS 22, Envoy 4140.

0: Boy 4140, that maintain 4000, fly heading 110, vector 5.
1: That maintain 4000, fly heading 110, Boy 4140.

0: Pushing 5464, Wilkes-Barre approach, good evening, Altimeter 3001, expect vectors ILS runway 22 approach, descend and maintain 4000.
1: 4000, and we request the R and L to do.
0: Boost 5464, fly heading 050, vector R and L, runway 422.

0: Convoy 4140, east end maintain 3,700, expect turn to final from that heading.
1: All right, submit 3,700 on way 4140.
0: Convoy 4140, 7 miles from Western, turn right heading 190, maintain 3,700 until establishing a localizer, cleared ILS runway 22 approaching.
1: All right, right turn 190, maintain 3,700 until established, cleared for the ILS runway 22, Envoy 4140.

0: Convoy 4140, contact tower 120.1, good night.
1: Spark Tower, good evening, Envoy 4140 is on the ILS 22.
0: Envoy 4140, Wilkes-Barre Tower, good evening, wind 260 at 4, runway 22, clear to land.
1: Clear to land,

0: Point 4140, right turn on Bravo 2, taxi to the ramp via Bravo, Bravo 4. Have a good night.
1: Right turn on Bravo 2, Bravo, Bravo 4 to the ramp, Point 4140.

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0: Blue Streak 5464, 7 miles from Kona, turn right heading 190, maintain 3,700. To establish on the final approach course, cleared on that runway 22 approach.
1: Heading 190. That was cleared on that.

0: the street 5464, continue right, turn 250. If it's easier, put in Jody, direct Jody.
1: Yeah, we'll come through the course a little bit, but it's correct in here.
0: Roger that, thanks.
1: Of course.

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1: 0.1, good night, Blue Chief, door 64. 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
0: Blue Chief, 464, Wilkes-Barre Tower, good evening, wind 250 and 8, runway 22, clear to land.
1: Clear to land 22, Blue Chief, door 64.

0: Star Crop looks very talented. Information. Mike Kern, Delta number 3001. District 464, turn right at Bravo 3, taxi to the ramp via Bravo 4. Have a good night.
1: Bravo 3, Bravo 4, the ramp. Have a good night. Please check.

0: Form 6 miles from Mike and turn right heading 200, maintain VFR, clear to ILS runway 22 approach.
1: Turn right heading 220, maintain VFR, clear ILS 22 approach to Alpha Victor Papa, November 2472.

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1: November 17, uniform contact tower, 120.1, getting...

0: Book Ferry approach, number 2472 uniform is inbound on the ILS 22 for expect to go. See if I can do this up.
1: November 2472 uniform, Book Ferry tower, runway 230 at 8, runway 22, clear touch and go.
0: Runway 22, clear touch and go, November 2472.
1: November 72 uniform, say destination and requested altitude after the touch and go.
0: Requesting 5,500 for altitude and heading back to Tango, November.
1: Roger.

0: 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Verify where you're clear for the op.
1: Western 72 uniform, you're clear, touch and go. Runway 22 cleared for the option.
0: November 2472 uniform, roger that. Cleared, touch and go. 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
1: November 2472 uniform, book spare departure, radar contact.
0: Two four seven three uniform, roger.

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1: 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Do you guys have a approach request?
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0: November 5 Foxtrot Golf, 7 miles from Lexington, turn right heading 200, maintain 3,700 until establishment localizer cleared, ILS runway 22 approach.
1: Alright, right 200, 3,700 until established, clear ILS 33, November 5 Foxtrot Golf, ILS 33.
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1: 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Oaksbury Tower, November 945 Fox Tower Golf, established island.
0: November 945 Fox Tower Golf, Oaksbury Tower, wind 230 at Niner, runway 22, clear to land.
1: Runway 22, clear to land, November 945 Fox Tower Golf.

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I call going to the ramp. We're headed back for the parking. Foxtrot Golf, that's approved. 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

0: 5 Foxtrot Golf, clear to Trenton Airport via the Scranton 8 departure, then as filed, maintain 5,000, expect 6,000, 10 minutes after departure. Departure frequency 120.95, squawk 4250.
1: Clear to Trenton, Scranton 8, and then as filed, find 5,000, expect 6,000, 10 minutes after departure. Frequency 120.95. 5-4-2-5-1-9-4-5.
0: 5 Foxtrot Golf, squawk is 4250, rest to read back correct.
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0: 5 Foxtrot Golf, advise ready taxi.

0: Northwest Air Tower, November 945, Foxtrot Golf 3.
1: November 5, Foxtrot Golf, runway 22, taxi via Bravo, cross runway 28.
0: 22 via Bravo, cross 1, November 945, Foxtrot Golf.
1: 5, Foxtrot Golf, clear to cross runway 28.
0: Clear to cross runway 28.

0: number 945.
1: November 945, Foxtrot Golf, Wilkes-Barre Tower, wind 250 at 7, runway 22, clear for takeoff.
0: Clear for takeoff, number 945, Foxtrot Golf.

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1: 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Departure, November 945, Foxtrot Golf, 2,200, climbing 5,000.
0: November 945, Foxtrot Golf, Wilkes-Barre departure, radar contact, climb maintain 6,000.
1: Climb maintain 6,000, November 945, Foxtrot Golf.

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1: Skyhawk 060, radar system, squawk 34, we can change the

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0: 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Clearance clear with Bravo 1, runway 422, field light check.
1: 12PT, Bravo, Bravo 1, rolling 422, line check.
0: Roger, ground Charlie 12, continue. Bravo, Bravo 1, runway 422, field light check.

0: Southside East, runway 2A, expect to runway 422.
1: 12 PC, Delta East, runway 28, runway 422.

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0: 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Good morning, FedEx. 1780 is at a 19.8 for 1-1000.
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0: Good morning, Blue Chic. 5540 clearance to Charlotte.
1: Blue Chic 5540 Wilkes-Barre ground cleared to Charlotte Airport via the Scranton 8 departure. Radar vector is Diana. That is Delta, India, Alpha, November, Oscar, Lima, Romeo, Papa, then has filed. On departure, maintain 5,000. Expect flight level 32010 0 minutes after departure. Departure frequency 120.905, squawk 3361.
0: All right, we are clear to Charlotte. Scranton 8 departure, Diano LRP, and then that's filed. 5,320.120.905 and 3361 from Blue Chic 5540.
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0: Hey, is there any flow to Charlotte this morning?
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0: Okay, perfect. And then do you need a call for our push here, or are we good to push at discretion?
1: Push your discretion.

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1: Triple Street 5540. Good morning. Departure, good morning. Blue Street 5540, 1.9, 5,000 roll header.
2: Blue Street, yeah, 40, we'll clear departure radar contact, climb 18, 8,000, good morning.
1: 8,000, Blue Street 5540.

0: 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Have a good day.
1: 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Good morning.

0: ground, Lindbergh, 4438, ready to taxi for Romeo.
1: Lindbergh, 4438, runway 22, taxi via Bravo 4, Bravo, cross runway 28.
0: Taxi runway 22 via Bravo 4, Bravo, cross runway 28, Lindbergh, 4438.
1: Spirit is current, altimeter 2909 or 5.

0: 3438, wind 230 at 4, runway 22, clear for takeoff.
1: We're going to get a second for Southwest. Morning, UPS 1088, have you passed 16.5 or 11,000, we've got Romeo.
2: UPS 1088, have you looked for your approach to morning, looks for altimeter 29 or 9 or 6, cross Ranger at maintain 5,000.
1: 2996 cross Ranger at maintain 5,000, UPS 1088.

0: tower, number 4430.
1: Number 4430, wind 220 at 5, runway 22, clear for takeoff.

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1: 4438, all departure, Olympic 4438, 1.85,000 on the SID.
2: Number 4438, looking for departure radar contact, climb 8,000, 8,000.
1: 8,000, Olympic 4438.

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0: approach Medic 1564 Heavy, passing 16,100 for 1,000, 250 knots assigned, heading 040.
1: Medic 1564 Heavy, will start approach, will stop here, 29er, 96.
0: 96, Medic 1564 Heavy.
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0: close to ground envoy 3587, looking to pick up clearance to Chicago.
1: Envoy 3587, we'll clear ground. Clear to Chicago Airport via Grand Canadian departure, then as files. On departure, maintain 5,000. Expect flight level 260, 100 minutes after departure. Flight frequency 120.95, block 1610.
0: Alright, clear to Chicago via scrutiny, then as filed up to 5,000. Departure frequency, or sorry, 260 up to 10 minutes. Departure frequency 120.95, and blocking 1610 from 135.
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1: 13587, runway 22, thanks to be a Delta Bravo, cross runway 28.
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0: 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We'll be ready to go here at the end.
1: Envoy 3587, Wilkes-Barre Tower, runway 22, clear for takeoff, wind 240 at 6.
0: Clear for takeoff 22, Envoy 3587.

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1: 133.35, envoy 3587, have a good morning.
0: Make sure that was

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Delta, change the vibe frequency.

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0: 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Medevac Lightflight 5, radar contact, about miles southwest of Barry Airport. Piper Cub, senior, call something one more time for me.

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Delta, your radar contact 18 miles northeast of Wilkes-Barre Airport. Proceed inbound for runway 62.

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Delta radar contact 5 miles northwest of Mount Poconothing. 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

0: ground Charlie 12.
1: Charlie 12, Matt.
0: Charlie 12 at Alpha 1, pulling short of Bravo. Request clearance onto 422 for fill and light check via Alpha 1, Bravo, Bravo 1.
1: Charlie 12, proceed up 10, hold short of runway 22 via Alpha 1, Bravo, Bravo 1, then switch to tower frequency.
0: Roger. Charlie 12 proceeding onto Bravo, to Bravo, we'll hold up Bravo 1 and contact tower.
1: Charlie 12, hold short of runway 22.
0: Roger, we'll hold short of 422 and contact tower.
1: Piper 78 Delta, turn right, taxiway Delta, and are you going to parking or back to the runway? Piper 78 Delta, turn right Delta, taxi parking via Bravo, Alpha 2. Charlie 12, tower proceeding on to runway 22.
0: Roger, Charlie 12 proceeding on to runway 22 for field and light check.

No, not until, not recently, I don't think, but the radar controller had to wait until you were about 18 miles away to be able to identify your target. It can depend on your altitude as well.

sorry, 12 Tower. Charles up, seat on to the east, the runway 28 and taxiway Delta.

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1: Tavo 9287 Yankee, Wilkes-Barre ground.
0: I'm over here at Ascension. I'd like to depart to the northwest to the practice area, do some maneuvers out there, and follow it up with some approaches.
1: Navo 87 Yankee, runway 22, taxi via Alpha 2, Bravo, cross runway 28.
0: Okay, Alpha 2, Bravo, cross 28. 9287 Yankee.
1: Navo 9287 Yankee, Wilkes-Barre, disinformation, frequencies out of service. So last meters from 1154, winds are 270 at 4, visibility 10, sky clear, temperature 20, 2117, altimeter 9905, and we're landing and departing runway 22.
0: Roger that, thanks. 87.
1: Charlie 12, contact ground.
2: Roger, Charlie 12, contact ground. Ground Charlie 12.
1: Charlie 12, ground, proceed on to Taxi Bravo, cross runway 28, then give way to the twin aircraft on the ground, taxi out.
2: Roger, Charlie 12, proceeding on Bravo and cross 1028, and we'll watch for the aircraft.

0: Tower 9287 Yankee, runway 22, ready to take off.
1: Number 9287 Yankee, Wilkes-Barre Tower, squawk 4217, runway 22, clear for takeoff, wind 2404.
2: Tower 12, see down to runway 28, taxi Delta, and taxiway Echo on the west side.
3: Roger, Tower 12, Virginia, to 28, Echo and Delta.

0: Skyhawk November 8-0-4-1. 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

0: System 47 Yankee, contact departure 120.95.
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0: You too.
1: And departure 9287 Yankee, climbing through 2300.
2: Navajo 9287 Yankee, will be departure, radar contact.
0: Wilkes-Barre altimeter 29994, Wilkes-Barre winds 2604, transition through the cloud, Delta is approved.
2: Copy the weather.
3: Copy the weather.
2: Time 1154 Zulu, wind 250 at 3, visibility 10, sky clear, temperature 2.17, altimeter 29995, one wave 22 is in use.
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1: 120.95, 11-5. And we have first left 55, low 2,500 westbound towards Irving.
2: Radar contact 1 mile south, Wolf Creek, Grand Airport, altitude indicates 2,500.

0: Airport in sight, Bristol 6 Delta. Flight of 6 Tango Delta, make sure to end runway 22, contact tower 120.1, good day.
1: Traded for 22, over the tower, thanks, sir. Tower, Pilatus 226 Tango Delta is about 14 miles to the east, descending through 4,200. We have the weather.
2: Denver 226 Tango Delta, Wilkes-Barre Tower, runway 22, clear to land, wind 290.05.

Cessna 471, traffic 10 o'clock in 6 miles, authenticated 3,400. For inbound to Bloomfield Airport. Flight by five area, flight station 11 to 1 o'clock, 10 miles, extending 20 miles west and 20 miles east of Joe Derby Airport. Roger, do you want that clearance now? Are you able to maintain your own train instruction clearance, so reaching 3,400? I'm sorry, 4,000? Flight 5 clear to Joe Derby Airport via direct for now. I maintain 4,000.

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And do you mind selling the fix for me that you're requesting to go to? Roger, stand by.

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2: Flight 152, 10 miles from Zogu, crossed up to Ashland above 4,100, cleared our nav runway 29, approach to Kyoto Derby Airport.
3: This is 226 Tango Delta, Wilkes-Barre ground, taxi parking via Bravo Alpha 1.

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1: down to 6,000 out of 8,000, like downtown Peoria, but except 1347.

0: 747 heavy, area of flight 2 miles, station 11 Fox Unit, 5 miles, 5 miles east.
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1: 87 Yankee, what can I approach?
0: Yes, sir. I'd like to do a rapid descent to 4000, and I'd like to join Cosby for the ILS 22 at Wilkesboro.
1: 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Altitude zero discretion. We're able to take a direct copy. Maintain VFR.
0: Yes, sir. I'd like to do the procedure and also forward on.
1: Roger, you can expect that.

Destiny 0471, Wilkesbury approach, Wilkesbury altimeter 29 or 9 or 4, IDEN. Destiny 471, radar contact 5 miles east of Bloomsburg Airport, altitude indicates 3,500.

0: Navajo 87 Yankee, 10 miles from Cochin. Maintain VFR, cleared ILS 22.
1: Alrighty, cleared ILS 22 and it's 33 descent approved.
0: With a vehicle, we'll stop 87 Yankee.
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0: Time 1254 Zulu, wind 250 at 5, visibility 10, sky clear, temperature 21, 2.18, altimeter 29095, runway 22 news.
2: Report via the Grant May departure, then as filed. On departure, maintain 5,000, I expect 8,000 10 minutes after. Departure frequency 120.95, squawk 4204.
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1: 120.1. Northbound tower 9287 Yankee on the ILS.
2: Bound 9287 Yankee, Wilkes-Barre Tower, wind 240 at 6, runway 22, clear for the option.
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2: 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Bound 87 Yankee, roger.

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0: Charlie Zulu, Wilkes-Barre weather, time 1310 Zulu. Wind 2207, visibility 10, sky condition clear below 12,000, temperature 23, dew point 21, and Wilkes-Barre altimeter 2, manner 4. And then runway 22 is in use.
1: Okay, and I think we're ready to taxi.
0: 2995, Bravo, cross runway 28.
1: Bravo, cross runway 28.

0: Whisper Tower, Station 560, Charlie Zulu will be ready to go upon reaching.
1: Station 560, Charlie Zulu, Wilkes-Barre Tower, wind 260 at 8, runway 22, clear for takeoff.
0: Runway 22, clear for takeoff, 560, Charlie Zulu.
2: See you guys.
1: Navajo 87 Yankee, traffic one departure prior to arrival, the citation will be taking the runway shortly at Bravo 6.
2: It's site, 87 Yankee.
1: 87 Yankee, maintain visual separation from that traffic.
2: Roger.
3: Skyline 53 E5 Hotel, Wilkes-Barre approach, Wilkes-Barre 2994.

0: Western 471 for exchange purposes. Good day. Commuter 4965, just to maintain 4,000, turns 5 degrees left.
1: 4,005 left for 4965.
2: Yeah, Tower 87 Yankee is going to go miss out this one. Get vectored around for an hour and a half.
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4: To departure 0 Charlie Zulu. Clear departure, citation 560 Charlie Zulu, 2000 climbing 5000.
0: Citation 560 Charlie Zulu, we'll expect departure, radar contact, line maintained 8000.

0: Citation Zero Charlie Zulu, turn left direct east Texas, join Tango 335.
1: Left direct east Texas, join Tango 335, Zero Charlie Zulu.
2: Now exactly what you want. We are 5 miles out to the west at 2,300 descending. Going to the center and downwind.
1: Ground Charlie 12.
3: Charlie 12, ground.
1: Ground Charlie 12, that Alpha 2, request to clear the Bravo 3 in the runway safety area to take the ground by Alpha 2, Bravo, Bravo 3, hold it short of 450.
3: Charlie 12, proceed via Alpha 2, Bravo, and Bravo 3, ultra of the runway 22 at the ultra line.
1: Roger, Charlie 12, proceeding to Bravo 3.
0: Turn 5 degrees left.
4: Another 5 left, Hornet, it's fine.
5: Oh, 87 Yankee, contact departure, 120.905.
3: Control 12, continuing to the runway safety area. What's the runway 22 at all times?
0: Low 6,500 for traffic.
4: And departure, 9287 Yankee, going this.
0: 9287 Yankee, works for departure, radar contact, advise, ready for vectors, stay on F22.
4: Ready for vectors, 87 Yankee.
0: Now 087 Yankee, maintain VFR turn, right heading 360, vector on F1 way 22, approach, have this approach terminate.
3: And Charlie 12, how long will you be?
4: 87 Yankee, 360.
1: Only less than 10 minutes for the community to get off
0: at a good day.
3: Taking a light out there?
1: Yeah, we're taking an in-ground light.

0: 3 miles east, turn 10 degrees left, going to maintain 3,700.
1: 10 left on the 3,700 for Commuter Francis 5.
2: Valley Southwest 1, downwind 5.
0: Here is 299, Mike Wilkes-Barre approach, what's the 299 on our 4th, get position now to the left.

0: you step out, squawk.
1: And throw 12 grams. And just let you know, there is a jet inbound for landing here on runway 22. So here in about 3 to 4 minutes, I'm going to have you exit and hold short of runway 22 at the short line.
2: No problem.
0: Mike Radar contact over Mount Hope Airport, altitude is gate 3600. Navajo 870 Yankee, turn right heading 040.
3: 040, 870 Yankee.
1: Number 406 Foxtrot Alpha, as it looks for air ground, I'm assuming it's about the ATIS.
3: Yeah, how do you want us picking that up for today?
1: I can read that for you if you're ready.
3: If we're ready, whenever.
1: Number 406 Foxtrot Alpha, looks for air weather, time 1323 Zulu, wind 240 at 6, visibility 10, track condition clear below 12,000, temperature 2.21. Look for altimeter 29904, runway 22 in use.
3: What are the winds at Wilkes-Barre for 87 Yankee?
0: Wind 230 at 7. Altimeter 4965, turn left 310.
3: Left 310, 4965. And 9287X is going to request a circle, full stop land 28, if we can do that MAR and that for 87X.
0: Roger, you can expect that.

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1: Bye.
2: Speeder 4965, 6 miles from Weston, turn left heading 250, maintain at 3400, show establishment local out, cleared out, runway 22 approach.
0: Left 250, 3400, show establishment, ILS 2249.
3: Look at the runway 22, Bravo 3.

Thank you. And number 205, Foxtrot Alpha, Wolfberry weather. Time 1325 Zulu, wind 2407, visibility 10, sky condition clear below 12000, temperature 23, dew point 21, altimeter 2994, runway 22 in use.

0: altimeter 49, 6 south, contact tower, 120.1 today.
1: 21, 240.
0: The Sky Venture 240, traffic, 1 o'clock, 7 miles northwestbound, Skylane 6500.
1: The weather, which is very beautiful, departure to the track area of 4,000.
2: 260 at 8, runway 22, clear line.
1: Clear line, 4,000.
3: Number 205, Fox to Alpha, Wilkes Barre ground, runway 22, taxi via altitude, Bravo, cross runway 28.
0: 7 miles northeastbound, Skylane at 7,000.
3: And you want to go to the track area?
1: Yes, track area.
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3: 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Yeah.

0: Navajo 78 5 miles from Kona, turn right heading 190. Maintain VFR clear on out runway 22, approach circle runway 28.
1: Ground runway 22, taxi via Alpha 2 Bravo, cross runway 28.

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1: Tower 870 Yankee with you on the ILS, I'm sorry, RNAF 22, circle to 28.
0: And Charlie 12 ground, go ahead.
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0: Charlie 12, for you, requested.
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3: And 287 Yankee, wind 270 at 7, runway 28, clear to land.
1: Clear to land, 87 Yankee.
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1: 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Can you hold short of runway 22?

0: Delta, ascend to wind 250 F5, visibility 10, sky clear, temperature 21.18, work altimeter 29905.
1: And departure 87 Yankees, growing mist off 28.
2: Departure 205 Foxtrot Alpha, Wilkes-Barre Tower, wind 230 at Niner, runway 22, clear takeoff.
1: We'll back around and do another RNAV 22 and circle back to circle to 28.
0: For 87 Yankee, roger, maintain VFR, turn right, heading 040 vectors, RNAV runway 22.
1: 040 RNAV 22, 87 Yankee.
0: Roger, Kelly 12, contact Tower. 7395
2: Delta. Kelly Tower, full short runway 22, have two departing aircraft before I can get you back out there.

0: Victor 406 Foxtrot Alpha, Wilkes-Barre Tower, wind 23012, runway 22, clear for takeoff.
1: Delta turn left, direct Crosby, Victor is ILS, runway 22 approach.
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2: 205 Foxtrot Alpha, Wilkes-Barre departure, radar contact.
0: Charlie 12, proceed on runway 4. Departure 406 Foxtrot Alpha, turn right on course.
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1: Roger, 1, cross runway 28, taxi to Delta on the access
2: route. 406 Foxtrot Alpha, traffic ahead and your right, 2 miles of Cherokee, 2800 northwestbound.
3: Keeping an eye out for that traffic, 406 Foxtrot Alpha.

0: 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There's two, we'd like to taxi,
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2: Reserve sign, Foxtrot Alpha, Wolfsburg ground, runway 22, taxi Alpha 2, Bravo, hold short on runway 28.
3: Through 2,900 up to 4,500.
4: 406 Foxtrot Alpha, Wolfsburg departure, radar contact.

0: 407 Fox should have a cross runway 28 and taxi Bravo. Continue taxi via Bravo, squawk 0234.
1: 47 Yankee, turn right, heading 130.
2: 342, taxi via Bravo, get cleared. Runway 28,
0: Fox 7 Fox should have a cross runway 28. And Arch 407 Fox should have weather here at Wilkes-Barre altimeter is 2994. Current winds are 250 at 6, and the sky is clear, visibility 10.
3: Contact ground.
1: Miles from Cosby, proceed direct Cosby. Maintain VFR cleared, ILS runway 22 approach.
4: Ground Jellyville.
5: For approach, Piper 406 Foxtrot Alpha is heading direct to LVZ at 4,500. Do you hold as published?
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0: say reason for revector.
1: 407 Foxtrot Alpha, Wilkes-Barre Tower, wind 230 at 6, runway 22, clear for takeoff, make right traffic.

0: ground taxi city night.
1: Boarded on ground.
0: Mr. I'm neighbor from the firehouse. We're holding the word here and I'll put you with the technical across Bravo.
1: Just verify you will be in the safety area.
0: Yes, I will, sir. I will be in the safety area here in the Gulf.
1: Chapter 49, proceed to the Gulf 2 area for us, next to Bravo.
2: Traffic over Bloomsburg Airport, altitude indicates 1,100, flying eastbound, side by side.
3: Foxtrot Alpha, wind 230 at 7, runway 22, clear touch and go. And use caution, there is men equipment mowing midfield right side of the runway.
4: Runway 22, clear touch and go. We will keep an eye out for that. 407 Foxtrot Alpha.
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4: 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Tower, good morning. 795 Delta, Iowa. 22.
3: Hawk 7395 Delta, Wilkes-Barre Tower, wind 230 at 7, runway 22, clear to land.
4: 22, clear to land, 95 Delta.
2: Traffic on an MI final, track on 3,400.
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1: Cherokee 2900 November Alpha, Wilkes-Barre Ground, Wilkes-Barre altimeter is 2994.
0: 2-9-0-9-0-4, not quite ready yet, but would I be able to grab the ATIS?
1: Sure can, it's about to transmit now, I guess, for us, and looks very weather information, 1-3-4-9-0 Zulu, wind is 250-10, visibility 10, sky clear, temperature 22, dew point 18, altimeter is 2-9-0-9-0-4, and we are landing and departing runway 22.
0: Okay, I copy 9-0-0-0.

0: 250, maintain VFR cleared on air runway 22, circle runway 28.
1: 250, 22, circle to 28.
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1: Your 7 Foxtrot Alpha Truck, follow Skyhawk, 4 mile final, 1800.
2: Looking for that traffic, 407 Foxtrot Alpha.
0: 487 Yankee, contact tower 120.1.
2: 120.1, 87 Yankee.
1: 407 Foxtrot Alpha, extend downwind.
2: Extending downwind, 407 Foxtrot Alpha.

0: And work for tower 9287 Yankee is on the 22 circle 28.
1: November 9287 Yankee, Wilkes-Barre Tower, wind 240 at Niner, runway 28 clear to land.
0: 28 clear to land, 87 Yankee.
1: Four zero seven Foxtrot Alpha, traffic Skyhawk ahead and to your right 1500.
2: Still looking for that traffic, 407 Foxtrot Alpha. Traffic in sight, 407 Foxtrot Alpha.
1: 407 Foxtrot Alpha, follow that Skyhawk, wind 240 at Niner, runway 22, clear touch and go number 2.
2: Following traffic, runway 22, clear touch and go number 2, 407 Foxtrot Alpha.

0: 87 Yankee, just for planning purposes. Will this be a full stop, or are you looking to do another approach after this?
1: Full stop, 87 Yankee. Ground Cherokee, turn 9 November Alpha.
2: Cherokee, 9 November Alpha, ground, go ahead.
1: I had a copy of the 8, I'm not sure what the code was, but outside the FBO, ready to taxi, and just a short ride over to Wyoming Valley, via
2: Cherokee, 29 November Alpha, runway 22, taxi via Alpha 2, Bravo, hold short of taxiway Bravo 4.
1: Sure, Alpha.

0: 7395 Delta will scrape ground, make a 180, and hold short of runway 28.
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3: Noise in sight, we're leaving our altitude 9860.
2: November 87 Yankee, roger.
3: And we are clear to land 28, correct?
2: Number 87 Yankee, affirmative, runway 28, clear to land, wind 260 Essex.
0: Tower 95 Delta, squawk 4270.
3: 4270. Ground Cherokee, 9 Bravo, hold short, Bravo 4 on Bravo.
0: November Alpha, continue taxiing and hold short of taxi runway 28 behind the Cessna.
3: Taxi, hold short of 28, November Alpha.
4: Full clear bridge, Piper 406, Foxtrot Alpha is exiting the hold at LVZ and proceeding direct to Ritty.
2: Make left traffic.
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2: 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Red Alpha, wind 230 at 8, runway 22, clear touch and go.
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0: 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Look by ground. 1987, this is off runway 28 at, we're going to,
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0: November 29 and November Alpha, Spray Tower, wind 220 at 10, runway 22, clear for takeoff.
1: Roger, 40, set bucks up, Wolf Spray ground, runway 22, taxi via Bravo, cross runway 28, and you're looking for pattern work.
2: Yeah, pattern work, taxi via Bravo, cross runway 28.
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2: 7395 Delta, Wolf Square departure, radar contact.
0: November Niner November Alpha, no traffic observed between you and Whiskey Bravo Whiskey, change of advisory frequency approved.
3: I change of frequency, Niner November Alpha. Five Valley Cherokee, 29 November Alpha, 5 miles out to the east, inbound runway 25 straight in, Wild Valley.

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1: 7, runway 22, clear for takeoff, make right traffic.
2: Well, right traffic, Cherokee 9, November Alpha, 3 miles out, inbound straight in, runway 25.

Charlie Golf, Charlie Bravo, Bravo, area of light precipitation, expanding from near 11 to 1 o'clock, starting about 2 5 miles, 5 miles and everything east, northeast mountain.

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1: Commuter 4227, Wilkes-Barre ground clear to the Washington Dulles Airport via the Grand Main departure, and then as filed, on departure maintain 5,000, expect 16,000, 1 airbus factor, departure frequency 120.905, squawk 2304.
2: Dulles, this is Grand Main, and stop 5,000, expect 160, departure 2095, and 2304 on the squawk for Commuter 4227.

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Alpha, maintain VFR, fly heading 020, vectors on F, runway 22. 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

0: 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Temperature 242.21, ultra altimeter 2993, sky clear, visibility 10.
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0: 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Visibility 10, stack and distance clear below 12,000. Temperature 24, 2.21. Altimeter 2993, runway 22 in use.
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0: 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Donut turn left heading 250, maintain VFR, cleared RNAV, runway 22 approach.
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0: 406 Foxtrot Alpha, Wolfsbury Tower, wind 270 at Niner, runway 22 clear to land.
1: Runway 22 clear to land, 406 Foxtrot Alpha.
0: 406 Foxtrot Alpha, there's traffic, or not traffic, there's a mowing in progress midfield right side of the runway.
1: Thanks for the heads up, 406 Foxtrot Alpha.
2: Give me belly traffic, pipeline 93 Mike will be overflying the field over the numbers, runway 25. At 1,600, landing back.
3: 3 8 uniform, Jerickson, maintain 8,000.

0: Rogue Star, I'm on 5-2-0-6-6, on Warm Valley, at 2,000 feet to the southeast, inbound for 7-8.
1: Skyhawk 5207 Quebec, Wilkes-Barre Tower, Wilkes-Barre Altimeter 2-9-9-3, enter right downwind runway 22.
2: Just a heads up, this RNFT2, we're going to be going missed and then holding as published at Lopez.
1: Sure, 406 Foxtrot Alpha, roger.

0: Aperture 407 Foxtrot Alpha, Wilkes-Barre Tower, wind 270 at 7, runway 22, cleared for takeoff. Traffic, Cherokee 5-mile final, make left traffic. Skyhawk 07 Quebec, enter left down runway 22.
1: Left runway 22, 07 Quebec.

0: star resistance, go back.
1: Hawk 07 Quebec, roger. Cross over the extended centerline and enter the left downwind for runway 22.
0: Runway 22, 07 Quebec.

0: Juliet. Roger. Traffic 1 mile east of his Grand Prix altitude indicates 1,700. Change of ice frequency approved. You can keep the code for to the ground.
1: Okay,
0: supporting
1: that ground.
2: Yes, sir. I'm in the Gulf area. It's a location across Bravo 2. This is the Gulf 1.
1: Direct 49 across taxiway Bravo 2 into the Gulf 1 area. Ultra to runway 22.
2: Roger, Director 49 crossing Bravo 2 to the Gulf 1 and roll full short of runway 22 at all times.

Skyhawk, Zero Sound Quebec, Wolf Square Altimeter is 2-9-9-3 and use caution. There is man and equipment doing grass cutting on the departure end of runway 22 right side.

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1: Watch 407 Foxtrot Alpha, wind 2408, runway 22, clear to land number 2, traffic, Archon A, 1 mile final.
0: 2993, you
2: 407 Foxtrot Alpha. Traffic is in sight, 407 Foxtrot Alpha.
1: Watch 407 Foxtrot Alpha, roger, runway 22, clear to land.
2: Runway 22, clear to land, 407 Foxtrot Alpha.

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2: Roger 406, Foxtrot Alpha, contact departure.
3: Contact departure, 406, Foxtrot Alpha.
2: Skyhawk 07, Quebec, extend downwind traffic to follow Piper Archer on a 2-mile final with Sergeant Sight.
3: Extend downwind 07, Quebec. Wilkes-Barre, 07, Quebec, traffic in sight.
2: Skyhawk 07, Quebec, follow the Archer, wind 2708, runway 22, clear, touch and go.
3: Clear, touch and go, 07, Quebec, Foxtrot Alpha.
0: 406, Foxtrot Alpha, Wilkes-Barre, departure, radar contact. Four, Wilkes-Barre approach, Wilkes-Barre altimeter 2993.

0: Foxtrot Alpha. Maintain VFR, fly heading 040 vectors for a Cherokee Tommy missed approach on that runway 22.
1: Alright, 040 on the heading, 205 Foxtrot Alpha.
2: Wilkes Towers, you're from Quebec, left base, runway 22, Wilkes Tower.
3: 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Touch 40, time Foxtrot Alpha, turn right, taxiway Delta, contact ground.

0: 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Are you looking to do the full published message hold?
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2: Archer 407 Foxtrot Alpha, square ground, runway 22, taxi via Bravo, cross runway 28.
0: West Fox, 7 miles, 2,400, indicated northeast, south type unknown.
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1: Right traffic, 07 Quebec.
2: Traffic 12 o'clock, 5 miles, opposite direction, 200 indicated.
3: Still looking, 406, Fox, 7.

0: Dr. 407 Fox at Apple, it's Bray Tower, wind 240 at 8, runway 22, clear for takeoff, make right traffic. Skyhawk 07 Quebec, wind 240 at 8, runway 22, clear, touch and go.
1: Runway 22, clear, touch and go, 07 Quebec.
2: Ground Tractor 45. Tractor 45, ground.
3: Traffic 12-2, 1 o'clock, 2 miles, 2,300, and it is northbound, 7-0.
4: Area be 10-2-8, crossing Bravo on the 422 into the Fox 3 area.
2: Tractor 45, roger. Proceed on runway 28, then turn right on Bravo and hold short of runway 22 at taxiway Delta.
4: Roger, tractor 45, going on to 28, making right on Bravo and then holding short on Delta.
3: Current weather is sky's clear, visibility 10, current wind 2. 230 at 12, temperature 24, 2.21, and altimeter 29903.
2: 7 Wilkes-Barre ground, runway 22, taxi via Bravo 4, Bravo, hold short of taxiway Delta.
5: Bravo, Bravo to 22, holding short of Delta for commuter 4227.
2: Commuter 4227, I have the weather if you're ready to copy.
5: I guess we'll copy 4227.
2: Commuter 4227, Wilkes-Barre weather time 1440 Zulu, wind 24010, visibility 10, sky condition clear below 12,000. Temperature 24, 2.21, altimeter 2993, runway 22 in use.
5: Approach Archer 205 Foxtrot Alpha, looking to head back to AVP for some pattern work.
3: Archer 205 Foxtrot Alpha, roger, I'm in KP4, I'll be straight in runway 22.
5: Straight in, runway 22, 205 Foxtrot Alpha.
0: 407 Foxtrot Alpha, extend downwind.
1: Extend downwind, 407 Foxtrot Alpha.
6: Tower 07 Quebec on the go, we're going to depart and head back to Wyoming Valley.
3: 3699 Alpha, we'll start for approach for altimeter 29903, squawk 4267, maintain VFR.
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1: Lonic Valley is irrespectable bag, departing ADP at 2,000 feet from the northeast, entering the upwind of runway 253 miles out. Lonic Valley.
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1: 100,000 negative 8 is on 3575.
2: Look for approach, look for altimeter 2999 at 3 expect sectors, ILS runway 22, and I have the weather when you're ready to come.
1: All right, go.
2: 822, current stack numbers is clear, visibility 10, winds 250 at 4, temperature 24, dew point 21, look for altimeter 2999 at 3.
1: Copy, Alpha,
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0: 63994,
2: 2900. 63994, radar contact, 3 miles west of Lamb Valley Airport.
0: Right on contact, 9904.
2: Proxy 822, turn left heading 040 vectors, ILS runway 22 approach, descending 18,5000.
1: Alright, 040, and say the altitude again.
2: Proxy 822, descending 18,5000.
1: Okay,
3: 4227, we'll return, hold short runway 22, hold for landing traffic.
2: 06
0: Quebec, entering the pattern on the upwind, Mountain Valley.

0: 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Anybody else in the pattern?
1: Tower 407 Foxtrot Alpha, Wolfsberry ground, runway 22, taxi via Bravo, cross runway 28.
0: 825, simulated engine out, Wyoming Valley.
2: 4, maintain VFR out of below 4,000 for IFR Airbus traffic, about 25 miles southwest of your position, out of 10,000 descending to 5,000.
0: 9904, maintaining 4,000.
2: 406 Foxtrot Alpha, maintain VFR out of below 4,000 for inbound IFR traffic.

0: 994, maintain VFR flight heading 090, traffic 11 o'clock, 2 miles, 3,900 yards.
1: 090, 994.
0: 406 Fox Alpha, traffic 1 o'clock, 2 miles, eastbound, Aztec, 3,800.
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2: Attention all aircraft, as weather information, get back to Sigmund 60 Echo, valid until 1655 Zulu for Pennsylvania, Maryland, Virginia, Washington, D.C., and West Virginia. 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
1: Flight 250, maintain VFR and NFR.
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0: Fox Alpha, great call traffic, 12-2, 1 o'clock, 1 mile, 3,600, turning south westbound.
1: Prefer Tower Cherokee 29, remember Alpha. Alpha, we're requesting to come back for a full stop, and we just got the weather that you gave to that Airbus.
4: 2993 just off of Wyoming Valley outside the Delta in Bobble Square, Scranton, VFR, full stop.
1: Runway 22, 406, Oxford Alpha.
3: Downwind, runway 22.
4: Right downwind, 229, remember Alpha.
3: Commuter 4227, wind 260 at 9, runway 22, cleared for takeoff.

0: Roger, 205 Fox Alpha traffic, departing runway 22, now is an Embraer 145. Do you have them in sight?
1: 205. Traffic is in sight, 205 Fox Alpha.
2: Embraer 12051, 406 Fox Alpha, have a good
0: one. Embraer caution wake turbulence, wind 2506, runway 22, clear touch and go.
1: Runway 22, clear touch and go, 205 Fox Alpha.
2: Tower, Piper 406 Foxtrot Alpha is entering a right base for runway 22.
0: Piper 406 Foxtrot Alpha, Wilkes-Barre Tower, enter midfield right downwind runway 22. Your traffic to follow is about 5 miles south of your position. Piper Archer entering the right downwind as well.
2: Midfield right downwind runway 22. Keep an eye out for that traffic. 406 Foxtrot Alpha.
0: Cherokee 9 or November Alpha, squawk 0240.
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0: Roger, 407 Fox at Alpha, Wilkes-Barre Tower, wind 260 at 9, runway 22, cleared for takeoff, caution, vector turbulence, Embraer just departed. Commuter 4227, contact departure.
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2: 46771, Lima radar contact, 8 miles southeast of Hayden Center, 1.
0: 05 Fox, Shadow 1, departure prior to arrival, Cherokee taking the runway now.
4: 2600 for 5.
1: Travel.
2: 27, we'll clear departure, radar contact, climbing to 8000.
4: 8000, Commuter 4227.
0: 406 Fox Alpha, the traffic to follow is ahead of you now, 2 miles right downwind runway 22, Cherokee, 2,000 feet.
2: Got that traffic site, 406 Fox Alpha.
0: Roger, 406 Fox Alpha, follow the Cherokee, wind 23012, runway 22, clear to land.
2: 55 Zulu for area thunderstorms in that.
4: Thank you.
0: 29 November Alpha, traffic to follow on a 1 mile, correction, wind 24012, runway 22, clear, touch and go.
4: 295 for commuter 4227.
0: Cherokee 9 Alpha, November Alpha, runway 22, clear to land.
3: Clear land, 9 November Alpha.
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0: I'm going to be going in and out on I won't be in the runway here.
1: Tractor 45 roger. I will turn to runway 22.
2: Make a right traffic.

0: 305 Oxford Alpha, traffic follows ahead of you in the right downwind, Piper Archer, do you have them in sight?
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0: Archer 205 Oxford Alpha, follow the Archer, wind 2406, runway 22, clear, touch and go.
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4: 22, 6 miles from Lexington, turn right, heading 190. Maintain 3,700, full stop, localizer cleared. ILS runway 22 approach.
5: Alright, 1,900, oh, correct. Heading 190, maintain 3,700.
0: Touch 406, Oxford Alpha, turn right, taxiway Delta, contact ground.
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4: 822, clear visual, approach runway 22.
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1: Fox 8, 22, Wilkes Barre Tower, wind 220 at 11, runway 22, clear to land, use caution, long in progress on runway safety, air runway 22, left and right side.
0: Clear line runway 22, Fox 8, 22, contact.

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1: Roger, 205 Fox Alpha, wind 230 at 8, runway 22, cleared to land. Caution, wake turbulence, Airbus is on a 1 mile final.
2: Runway 22, clear to land, 205 Fox Alpha.

0: Foxy 822, right turn taxi, Bravo 2, contact ground, see it.
1: Bravo 2, and contact ground, Foxy 822. Ground, hello, Foxy 822, Bravo 2, requesting gate 4, please.
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1: Check, 49 Ground.
0: Yes, sir. I'm in the Gulf 1 area alongside Bravo 1. It's able. Can I get clearance across the threshold of approach runway 4 to the Fox 1 area?
1: Tractor 49, hold short of runway 22.
0: Roger, Tractor 49, we'll hold short of runway 422 in Gulf 1.

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0: Foxtrot runway 22 is the Gulf 1 area to the Foxtrot 1 area.
1: Roger, Tuscan 49 crossing runway 422 into the Foxtrot 1. I will report out, sir.

0: tractor pretty high off runway 422, sir. And the last one, I will remain short of runway 422, look at
1: tractor to 49, ground copy. Sergeant 205 Foxtrot Alpha, Wolfsburg ground, taxi to parking via Bravo, Alpha 2.

0: from?
1: 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Okay.
0: Charlie 12, cross Echo Delta and runway 28, be next road.
1: Roger, Charlie 12, cross Echo Delta, 28, be next.

0: Approach Fuji 50, 98 side of a 13.7 down to 9,000. Negative 8 is at Fuji 50, 50.
1: Fuji 50, 58, Wilkes-Barre approach, Wilkes-Barre limiter 2993. Expect vectors, Ellison Way, QT approach. The ATIS is out of service. Advisory to copy the weather.
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1: Roger, weather now. Wind 230 at 8, visibility 10, sky clear, temperature 23, dew point 18, altimeter 2992, runway 22, can you use it? Looks very different airport.

0: 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Not a 4,000, first.
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0: 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Just off the valley, 1,200.
1: Approach 1 for approach 1 for altimeter 2992 item
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4: Wolf Spirit weather, time 1534 Zulu, wind 210 at Niner, visibility 10, sky condition clear below 1000. Temperature 2.20, altimeter 2-9-9-2, runway 22 in use.
1: 246 Bravo Juliet, Wolf Spirit approach, Wolf Spirit altimeter 2-9-9-2, climb maintain 6000 IDEM.

0: Wolf Spire approach, November 172, Tango Hotel. This is the part of the valley, 2 miles to the south. 2,200, climbing for 3,000. Request flight following in fracture area.
1: 350-58, 7 miles from Wexford, turn right heading 190, maintain 3,700 full south shuttle, request a cleared island, turn 22 approach.
0: What's that again?
1: 50-58, fly heading 190, 8 miles from Kona, maintain 3,700 until established, on the final approach course cleared, RNAV runway 22 approach.
2: Try 190, 3700 until established, cleared for the RNAV 22 approach, blue streak, 50-58, exit.
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1: For 246 Bravo Juliet, item. Street 58, contact tower 120.1.
2: Hotel, Blue Street 58.
1: 46 Bravo Juliet, radar contact 5 miles west, Hastings Airport.
4: 22. Blue Street 5058, Wolf Spire Tower, wind 220 at 7, runway 22, clear to land.
1: Contact 4 miles southwest of Lionel Airport, take in attention.
4: Use caution, there is mowing in progress. Left side of the runway, one tractor midfield, one departure end.
1: For 172, Tango Hotel, roger. Check down around 4, 10 miles from west, turn right heading 190, maintain VFR clear to ILS RIT to approach.
3: Wilson,

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1: Archer 205 Fox Alpha, information Tango, but the frequency is out, has been cut, so we've just been giving the weather out to every aircraft.
2: The contact airport approach 124.1.
0: Alpha ATI with information Tango, we like to depart to the practice area at 3,500 feet, ready to taxi.
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1: R205 Fox at Alpha, push right ground runway 22, taxi VML 2, Bravo, cross runway 28, stay practice area.
3: And there's Hmong in progress, left side of the runway, one midfield and one on the departure end.
0: Look for the obstacle, find an airport.
1: There are mowers left side midfield and then left side departure of runway 22.
0: Squawk 4247, we'll keep an eye out for mowers, departure 12095, Roger 20.

0: Blue Streak 5058, turn right, taxiway Bravo 3 available, contact ground point under.
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0: 28 runway 22, 205, Fox Shumbo.
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2: Blue Streak 5058, Woodsbury ground, detected parking via Bravo, Bravo 4.
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1: Runway 22, taxi via Alpha 2 Bravo, cross runway 28, squawk 0242.

0: Ground, hello, Moxie 823, negative 8 is IFR 2, Myrtle Beach, please.
1: Moxie 823, Wilkes-Barre ground, near to the Myrtle Beach Airport via the East Branch main departure. Then vector is dying. Delta, India, Alpha, November, Oscar, Lima, Romeo, Papa, and then as filed. On departure, maintain 5,000, expect flight level 300, 10 minutes after. Departure frequency 120.905, squawk 7111.
0: We're clear to Myrtle Beach, Trenton 8, Vectors Diano, Lima Romeo Papa, fly 5,000, 300.10, 20.957, 111, Moxie 823.
1: Moxie 823, read back correct, and are you ready to copy the weather?
0: Ready to copy.
1: Number 608, Fox Alpha, are you ready to copy the weather? Wilkes-Barre weather, time 1543, Zulu, wind 2307, visibility 10, sky condition clear, below 12,000. Temperature 24, dew point 20, altimeter 2992, runway 22 in use, and there are grass cutting operations in progress. Left side midfield and left side departure.
0: Moxie 823.

0: clear approach to Tango Hotel. Request cancel flight following, and I do have Skyhaven in sight.
1: 172 Tango Hotel, change advisory to approved traffic, 12 to 1 o'clock, 5 miles, southbound 3100 indicated type unknown.
0: Okay, looking for traffic. Thank you, 2 Tango Hotel.
2: Aztec 994, turn right taxiway Delta, contact ground point 994.

dive in traffic, 172 Tango Hotel, Cessna 172, inbound, 3 miles south of the field.

205 Foxtrot Alpha, Local Freight Tower, wind 230 at 6, runway 22, clear for takeoff.

Skyhaven traffic to Tango Hotel, Cessna. Entering the left downwind for runway 19 for touch and go.

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1: 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Departure 205 Foxtrot Alpha, 2100 feet, climbing 3500 feet to Paris area.
2: Number 205 Foxtrot Alpha, work for departure, radar contact. Alpha, refer to Foxtrot Alpha, looking for weather.
0: Departure 608 Foxtrot Alpha, Wilkes-Barre Tower, wind 240 at 8, runway 22, clip takeoff.
3: Let me just meet 15500, 1230 at 7310, clear. Temperature 22.18, altimeter 2992. 22 is in use, only in progress on the east side of the field.

0: 747 Bravo Golf, Wolf Bear Approach, Wolf Bear Altimeter 2992, set position altimeter request.
1: SX 639904 Wilkes-Barre Tower, wind 240 at Niner, runway 22, clear for takeoff. SX 9904 Roger, runway 22, clear for takeoff. Archer 608 Foxtrot Alpha, make right traffic.
2: Archer 608 Foxtrot Alpha.
0: Bravo Golf, radar contact 2 miles northeast of Hazleton Airport, maintain VFR, fly heading 050 vectors ILS runway 22, and I have the weather for the advisor ready to copy.
3: Roger, the Temple Hotel.

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1: Archer 608 Foxtrot Alpha, wind 220 at Niner, runway 22, clear touch and go.
2: Clear touch and go, runway 22608 Foxtrot Alpha.

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1: Power, 994. Do you want us left or right traffic?
2: Port Airport, Scranton, departure. Radar vectors to Wilkes-Barre, VOR. Diana, which is Delta India, Alpha November, Oscar. Lancaster has 5, climb 18,5000. Check file 320-10 is after departure. Departure pick 212-095 and your squawk 3340.
3: I have a set at SMC Tango Hotel, turning left face runway 19.

0: All right, so the only picks I didn't catch is the one after Dion over 58.
1: Tag 994, wind 220 at 10, runway 22, clear to land.
2: Clear to land, runway 22. Actually, we'd like to just do a low approach and head back to Wyoming Valley if we can, 994.
3: Miles southbound, 3,600, indicated by button.
2: 471, we're going to have a little bit of space. Diane,
0: okay, Lancaster, and then S file for 5058. And sorry, the rest of that would be climb maintain 5,000. And we'll be flying the Scranton 8 and park frequency 120.95 and squawk 3340 for Blue Streak 58.

Southbound, 10% Bravo Golf, thank you.

0: Got 4-7 Bravo Golf, Scott's traffic in sight, no factor.
1: 7 Bravo Golf, roger, flight heading 050.
0: 050, 4-7 Bravo Golf.
2: Cross 10 miles this side of Wilkes at 8,000, man. It's just a 65.

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2: And ground provision 5058. I just want to verify, we're flying the Scranton 8, radar vectors to Deano, Lancaster, as filed.
0: That's correct, sir.
2: Roger.
0: Aztec 994, traffic heading to your right, Cherokee 1800.
1: We have that traffic in sight, 994.
0: Aztec 994, pass behind that traffic, proceed on course.
1: Traffic, that's the key point, the hotel is turning left. Turning left, base for one.

0: 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Whiskey, change of advisory, frequency approved.
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2: Hey, tower, any chance you can get a stop and go here for 608 Foxtrot Alpha?
0: Archer, 608 Foxtrot Alpha, wind 240 at Niner, runway 22, clear to stop and go.
1: Wyoming Valley, Aztec 639, 994 is 4 miles east, inbound, any advisories?

0: Prairie Pro Skyhawk 0471. In route back to the valley.
1: Roger, get the approved traffic 1 mile northeast of Mile Airport. Altitude, get to the 100.

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1: Yeah, 60, 747 Bravo Golf.
2: Wildwood Valley, 471, 3 miles, approximately 2 miles to the west.
3: Coming Valley Aztec 639.94 is in the upwind for 25 from Miami Valley.
2: Roger that. For the Aztec, 471 is going to do it right now. Mile back to the
4: Tower, wind 240 at 7, runway 22, clear takeoff.
0: Jet 685, turn left direct Foxtrot Juliet Charlie, just maintain 6000.
5: Left direct Foxtrot Juliet Charlie, just maintain 6000, that's Jet 685.
4: Six zero eight Foxtrot Alpha, make right close traffic.
6: Right close traffic, 608 Foxtrot Alpha.

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1: 55264, contact Alpha, approach 124.45.
2: Ground, hello, Mark, C823, critical, gate 4, pushback.
3: Wyoming Valley, 471, downwind for 25, number 2.

0: coming down, we have 6639994, turn to 1125. Land down.
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4: 406 Fox Alpha, looking for departure, radar contact. 747 Bravo Golf, 5 miles from Wexon, turn left at 250, maintain VFR cleared, ILS runway 22 approach.
5: Turn heading 250, maintain VFR cleared for ILS 22, 747 Bravo Golf.
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0: 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Traffic, 12 o'clock, 3 miles. Type altitude unknown. If you're moving south or westbound.
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1: The south, no, north.
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1: Over
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0: Valley traffic, 2 Tango Hotel, Adrian going to enter the, we are on the way for 2-5 Valley.
1: 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Adrian 29, continue and cross taxiway Bravo on Delta with your company and right turn the access road, cross runway 10.
0: Valley traffic, 2 Tango Hotel, turning left crosswind, runway 25.

0: Valley. Traffic 2 Tango Hotel turning left downwind, runway 25, Valley.
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0: Ground up, Booster 50, 50 is pushing now, any flow, Charlotte?
3: Not on my wreck, sir.

0: and the 7 Bravo Golf make left downwind departure.
1: Downwind departure, 747 Bravo Golf.
2: Alley traffic, 2 Tango Hotel, turning left base runway 25 south.
0: Moxie 823, Wilkes-Barre Tower?
3: Yes, sir. Moxie 823.
0: Moxie 823, wind 230 at 5, runway 22, clear for takeoff.
3: Runway 22, clear for takeoff, Moxie 823.
2: Tail's turning, final runway 25, full stop.
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0: Bonanza 7 Bravo Golf, contact departure 120.905.
1: Bonanza 857, 47 Bravo Golf 1.
0: 608 Foxtrot Alpha, traffic in Airbus taking the runway now at Bravo 6 reporting site.
1: Folks, departure 747 Bravo Golf on our left downwind departure. We're actually going to head back to Hazelton at this time.
0: Runway turbulence for the Airbus, wind 230 at 6, runway 22, cleared stop and go.
4: Cleared stop and go 22, 608 Foxtrot Alpha.

0: Mach 823, contact departure.
1: For departure, good day, Mach 823. Departure, low, Mach 823, 2000, climbing 5000, runway headed.
2: Mach 823, works for departure, radar contact, climbing 8000.
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1: 747 Bravo Golf, roger, change of altitude to Bruce, you can go to the ground.
0: 747 Bravo Golf, we're going to do a little bit of air work just north of the field, and then we're going to head in.
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0: I'll be a flash switch to the frequency, 747 Bravo Golf, so long.

0: Bookstar Approach, Piper 406, Foxtrot Alpha has the current weather. We're looking to do the localizer 2-2. We're looking to hold that Cosby and do two or three laps in the published hold, if able, at 4,000.
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2: 406, Foxtrot Alpha, roger. 10 miles from Cosby. 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
0: The Cosby hold is published, 406, Foxtrot Alpha, thank you.

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1: Foxtrot Alpha, 10 miles, travel, call me.
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1: VFR cleared, ILS 182 advise final turn it down.
0: 5058, wind 240 at 8, runway 22, clear for takeoff.
3: Runway 22, clear for takeoff, please do 5058.
2: Could you repeat that? And we're looking to be the localizer for 406 Foxtrot Alpha.
0: For 608 Foxtrot Alpha, you still have that regional jet in sight, correct?
1: I'll be direct. Clear to localizer, runway 22 approach, advise final turn it down.
0: Runway turbulence for his departure, wind 230 at 5, runway 22, cleared, stop and go.
2: Cosby, maintain VFR, cleared, localizer 22, and we'll let you know on the final turn, 406 Foxtrot Alpha.
3: Foxtrot Alpha.
1: Traffic 11 o'clock at 5 miles, 4,500 Cherokee Southwest.
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0: Function Alpha, approach clearance canceled. Holdover copy as published and advise the final turn about your clearance.
1: Approach clearance canceled. We'll hold at Cosby and we'll let you know when we're trying to come inbound. 406 Function Alpha.
2: Freak 5058, contact departure.
3: Yeah, see you 5058. Departure for streak 5058 is 1900, climb 5000 runway heading.
0: Streak 5058, Wolf Bear, departure, radar contact, climb maintain 8000.
3: Maintain 8000 for the streak 5058.

0: Foxtrot Alpha. We're at Ascension. We'd like to depart to the southwest at 4,500 feet today. We don't have any information because there's a test on it right now, so if you could give us the weather, that would be great.
1: Requesting flight following to Sierra Echo Golf.
0: Flight 609 Foxtrot Alpha.
2: Fort Fair Approach, 4,200, 2,901. Item.
3: Alpha runway 22, taxi via Alpha 2 Bravo, cross runway
1: 28.
0: 07, radar contact. 22, taxi via Alpha 2 Bravo, cross runway 28, 609, Foxtrot Alpha.
4: Blue Streak 5058, see ya.

0: function up. It's squawk 4226 and advisory to copy the weather.
1: Squawk 4226 and we'll get the weather. Thanks for not talking about that.
0: The current winds at the airport are 270 at 8. The visibility is 10. The sky's clear. Temperature's 23. Dew point 18. And the altimeter 2992.
1: Roger, thank you for that. 69 Foxtrot Alpha.
2: Transponder, squawk 4211.
1: 4211, 0 7 Quebec.

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1: Cleared stop and go, runway 22, 608 Fox, right off the wind.

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1: West northwest of Mount Pocono, 6,500 seconds VFR flight following to Vocal Point.
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1: 2055 Fox Alpha, current weather, sky clear, visibility 10, current wind 270 at 7, temperature 25, dew point 20, wind speed 29 or 90.

0: Book Fair approach, Archer 205, Foxtrot Alpha, 11 miles to north of Alpha Papa, looking to come back for some pattern work, 205, Foxtrot Alpha.
1: 205, Foxtrot Alpha,
0: speed inbound. Speed inbound, 205, Foxtrot Alpha.

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1: Midfield right downwind for 22205 Foxtrot Alpha.
0: November 205 Foxtrot Alpha, contact tower 120.1.
1: Contact tower 120.1, Archer 205 Foxtrot Alpha. Wilkes-Barre Tower, Archer 205, Foxtrot Alpha, 8 miles to north of Alpha Victor Papa, inbound midfield, right downwind runway 22 for pattern mark.
2: Archer 205, Foxtrot Alpha, Wilkes-Barre Tower, enter right base runway 22.
1: Base runway 22205, Foxtrot Alpha.
2: Archer 608, Foxtrot Alpha, wind 2406, runway 22, cleared, stop and go.
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Station left only Wolfsburg approach, Wolfsburg altimeter is 2990, take it. Hotel Bravo, Kilo Whiskey Papa, Wolfsburg approach, Wolfsburg altimeter 2990, say altitude.

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2: Godspeed cleared, ILS, correctly cleared, localizing runway 24.
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0: talked about, but we're inbound on the local at the CQ right now. Just confirming that you're all good with this. You didn't want to make it another lap back then.
1: 406 Foxit Alpha, negative 2 miles from Weston, maintain VFR, cleared localizer runway 22 approach.
0: 2 miles from Weston, cleared localizer 22 approach, 406 Foxit Alpha.
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1: At 406, Foxtrot Wilkes-Barre Tower, wind 2307, runway 22, clear to land.
0: Runway 22, clear to land, 406, Foxtrot Alpha.
1: Watch 608, Foxtrot Alpha, make sure to approach runway 22, runway 22, cleared, stop and go, wind 2506. You'll be inside of Pipe Roger traffic on a 6-mile final.
0: Short approach, 22, cleared, stop and go, 608, Foxtrot Alpha.
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4: 17 Tango Delta, when able to see destination and request to be a far altitude.
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1: Six Fox traffic, you may see traffic in the right downwind, turning base shortly, they'll be doing a stop and go in front of you.
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5: 4237 on the squawk, and we're ready for the weather.
4: Tuning visibility set to 5005, the current wind at the airport 2208, temperature 23, 20 is 18, and the altimeter 29902.
5: Roger, thanks for the weather.
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0: Arch 205 Fox traffic, stand downwind traffic, follow Archer 3 mile final.
1: Stand downwind, look for that traffic on 3 mile final, 205 Fox Alpha.

0: Clear 586 Echo Foxtrot, Wilkes-Barre approach. Oh, correction, Wilkes-Barre departure. I didn't want to maintain 6,000.
1: Departure. 16,
2: 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Ultra runway 22, Bravo Fox, contact
0: tower. November 586 Echo Foxtrot, radar contact 3 miles northwest of Mount Open Airport.
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1: Ground, thank you. 56 Delta, 22 with Bravo 5, ready to go.
3: Waters 226 Tango Delta, Wilkes-Barre Tower, hold short runway 22, hold for landing traffic.
0: Turn left direct Foxtrot, Juliet Charlie. Turn left direct Allentown, VOR, Foxtrot, Juliet Charlie.
5: Roger 49.

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1: Extending the downwind, 6 or 8 Fox traffic.
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1: Affirmative, 9 Foxtrot Alpha. We're going to be off just heading for a little bit, just doing some maneuvers with general vicinity.
0: Number 609 Foxtrot Alpha, ready.

0: 5 Fox Alpha, full stop. 5 Fox Alpha, roger, contact ground. Flight of 6 Tango Delta, wind 250 at 6, runway 22, clear for takeoff.
1: Clear for takeoff, runway 22.
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0: Alpha wind 23010 runway 22 cleared, stop and go.
1: Alpha 2, runway 22 at Delta, second time to number 1.
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2: 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November 07 Quebec contact Harrisburg approach 126.45. Number 07 Quebec, contact Harrisburg approach 126.45.
0: Flight of 6 Tango Delta proceed on course, contact departure on 120.95, we'll see it.
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2: Pilatus 226 Tango Delta, Wilkes-Barre, torture, radar contact, altitude.
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0: Still with ground, sir. 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
1: Roger that, thank you.
2: Fox Alpha, you're going to be doing the orbiting there. That's off the departure in the runway 22. You'll be in the departure quarter.

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1: On runway 22 by runway 28.
0: November 609, busted Alpha, just asking if you're going to be doing some orbiting there. You'll be in the departure corridor off of runway 22, look for you.
2: Getting just getting this more westbound here.

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1: Roger, 68 Foxtrot Alpha, wind 240 at 9, runway 22, cleared to land, and use caution, men and equipment to ingress, cutting on the left side of runway 822.
2: Degree weather here with Fritz.
0: Cleared to land 22, and we'll be looking out for that 68 Foxtrot Alpha.
2: Number 62 Bravo Sierra, Wilkes-Barre weather, time 1650 Zulu, wind 240 at 8, visibility 10, second distance clear below 1000, Wilkes-Barre altimeter 2990, and runway 22. Number 62 Bravo Sierra, cut that.
3: Wilkes-Barre approach, Palana 66 in Delta. We're going to switch local
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0: departure, Archer 609 Foxtrot Alpha. 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

0: 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Turn right heading 010, vectors to the visual, approach runway 22, descend to maintain 4,000.
1: Valley traffic, Archer 609, Foxtrot Alpha, to the left downwind for runway 27, Valley traffic.

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1: Pardon, flight 2 Bravo Sierra.
0: Number 62 Bravo Sierra, cleared visual approach runway 22.
1: Where's visual 22 Bravo Sierra?
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1: Tower 2 Bravo Sierra, good day. Wilkes-Barre Tower, Bonanza 62 Bravo Sierra on the visual 22.
2: Bonanza 62 Bravo Sierra, Wilkes-Barre Tower, wind 230 at 11, runway 22, clear to land.
1: 2, clear to land, 2 Bravo Sierra.
2: Bonanza 2 Bravo Sierra, use caution, men and equipment. They're doing a grass cutting on the left side of runway 22 midfield.
1: Bravo Sierra, roger.

0: 312 Alpha Delta, Wilkes Barre, approach Wilkes Barre altimeter 2989er, expect vectors for the visible approach runway 22, and I have the weather information for you when you're ready to copy. 312 Alpha Delta, Wilkes Barre, weather time 1702 Zulu, wind 210 at Niner, visibility 10, sky condition clear below 12000, altimeter 2989er, and runway 22 in use.
1: Okay, this is first time to the airport, so I'm going to be
0: number 312 Alpha Delta, affirm, would like to get a lift.

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1: Number 2 Alpha Delta, going to maintain 4000, fly heading 100.
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0: Victory approach, burn 58, November 7, Mike Whiskey, 030, heading approximately 10 miles south in full stop landing.
1: November 7, Mike Whiskey, Wilkes-Barre, approach for altimeter 2989 or squawk 0244.
0: 0244 and 29897, Mike Whiskey.
2: Approach, 7 Mike Whiskey would like to do a practice approach, ILS 22 with the option.
3: Right, taxiway Delta, contact ground on 121.9,
1: tip. VFR, fly heading 040, vector to the ILS, runway 22, approach.
0: 040, vector for ILS 22, 7 Mike Whiskey.
1: Number 7 Mike Whiskey, radar contact 8 miles southeast of Wilkes-Barre Airport. I have the weather for you when you're ready to copy.
4: Here is clear of C2 at Delta, going to a 10-10
1: FBO. Whiskey, Wilkes-Barre, weather time 1707 Zulu, wind 22013, visibility 10, magnetic clear blow 12000. Wilkes-Barre altimeter is 2989, runway 22 in use.
0: Wind 22013 and visibility 10 and 2989 altimeter and 22 runway 22 in use, 7 minutes.

0: November 312 Alpha Delta will carry airport at 12 o'clock and 13 miles. There's also another airport 1 o'clock and 8 miles.
1: Okay, we'll be looking for those Delta things.
2: Wilkes-Barre approach, November 739er Echo Hotel, just off Wyoming Valley. Requesting flight following to the practice area, climbing through 2500 Echo Hotel.
0: November 739 Echo Hotel, Wilkes-Barre approach, Wilkes-Barre altimeter 2989er, squawk 0256.

0: Cessna 739 at the hotel. Radar contact 5 miles west of Bonnie Valley Airport.
1: Valley traffic pipeline 93 Mike, 145 for left downwind. Midfield left downwind, one wing, 25, playing the back.
0: Denver 739 at the hotel. Radar contact 5 miles west of Bonnie Valley Airport.
2: Hotel position check.

0: 7312 Alpha Delta, Wilkes-Barre Airport, 12 o'clock, 9 miles. 12 Delta, Alpha Wilkes-Barre. 312 Alpha Delta, confirm Wilkes-Barre Airport, that's 12 o'clock. There's another airport at your 2 to 3 o'clock in 3 miles. That's Wyoming Valley Airport. You're looking at the airport, 12 o'clock in 8 miles.
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2: River Valley traffic, pipeline, 19 Mike, CEO left hand wind, runway 25, fly River Valley.
3: Cheers, 312 Alpha Delta, Wilkes-Barre Tower, wind 2508, runway 22, clear to land.
0: Turn left heading 320.
2: 320 to the left, Mike Whiskey.

Valley Traffic Pipeline 3 miles, 23.

then Cathay Pipeline 19, minus 35 knots, falling too fast, landing back. Test 1.

0: November 7 Mike Whiskey, 6 miles from Weston, turn left heading 250, maintain VFR, clear to ILS and way 2 to approach.
1: 6 from Whiskey, 250, clear for ILS, 2 to approach, 7 Mike Whiskey.
0: November 7 Mike Whiskey, maintain VFR.
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1: 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Tower, November 7, Mike Whiskey, inbound, full stop landing for 2-2.
2: This will be a low pass for 7 Mike Whiskey.
3: Cheers, 2 Alpha Delta, right turn, taxi Delta, contact ground point 9. Baron 7, Mike Whiskey, Wilkes-Barre Tower, wind 230 at 9, runway 2-2, clear for the option.
1: 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Mike Whiskey.
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1: 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Departure 7, Mike Whiskey, with you, 2000, leaving for climbing 4000, direct mountain.
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0: Tractor 45 with the box rear near Delta East. I like clearance back with a maintenance garage via Delta, crossing Bravo. 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

0: 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Thanks.
1: 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We are northwest of the valley. Back on the view, we're going to be bringing the practice area.
0: November 609 Fox Shot Alpha. We'll carry approach book for altimeter 2989er squawk 0247.
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0: Secure 9 Fox Shot Alpha radar contact 3 miles northwest of Long Valley Airport. November 4362 Whiskey, traffic 10 o'clock, 5 miles northeast bound, type unknown, as indicated 5600. November 62 Whiskey, contact New York Center 124.9.

number 5, Steve 07 in the deck, Wilkes-Barre, approach of call altimeter 2988. How are you selecting your coast? Mike Whiskey, go ahead and tell us their request. Mike Whiskey, it's traffic 5 miles south of Mount Pocan Airport. Out to indicate 2,900 south of the town. Can supervisor for the approved. Number 07, go back, identify.

0: 5207 Beck, radar contact 3 miles east of Bloomsburg Air Force, stay altitude. Number 609, Foxtrot Alpha, traffic 10 o'clock, 2 miles, orbiting in the practice area, Skyhawk 4500.
1: Searching for that traffic, 609, Foxtrot Alpha.
0: Number 739 at the hotel, traffic 2 miles northeast position, 2 miles northwest down, Cherokee 3500.
2: Nine Echo Hotel, be looking for the traffic.

0: 609 Foxtrot, traffic no factor.
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0: Number 739 Echo, tele traffic no factor.

0: 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Houston, Roger, see the Golf 1 area, hold short of runway 22 at all times.
1: Seven 8 3 2 Victor, World Trade approach, withdrawal, altimeter 2988, altitude.

0: Ground order.
1: Sir, excuse me.
0: I mean, it's Roger up the cross. Please help me get over.
1: 2 cross runway 28, that's way Delta V, yes, that's right.

River Reserve at Lubeck. Maintain VFR at or below 5,000. Traffic 9 o'clock in 10 miles southeastbound. Skyhawk 5,500. Route 5185 uniform, maintain VFR at or above 5,500 traffic, 1 o'clock, 10 miles northeastbound, 5,600, descending 5,000 south.

Shock 8703, expression senior, 8703 Tango, Wilkes-Barre, approach, we'll call altimeter 2988, exact vector for the ILS runway 22 approach, and the 8 is currently out of service, advisor of the cabin weather. 8703 Tango, Wilkes-Barre weather time 1732 Zulu, wind 260 at Niner, visibility 10, second is clear below 12,000, altimeter 2988, runway 22 in use.

0: 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We have the field in sight.
1: Shepard 9 Echo Hotel, roger. Thank you, Flight 3 for continued through today.

Valley 90 Hotel, 5 miles coming in from the west. Gonna enter the pattern downwind for runway 25.

1323 X-ray, Wolf Prairie, approach for altimeter 2988, expect vector to be visual approach on way 22. Seven 7832 Victor, reset transponder, plus 4237.

0: Never 07 Quebec, traffic 1 mile southwest of Huaman Valley Airport. Skyhawk inbound Huaman Valley. Came through advisory for the approved today.
1: Out of the west, 1.5 miles out. We're going to hit the downwind for 25 hours.

0: over 609 at Buck Stop, but maintain VFR at or above 4,500.
1: Maintain VFR at or above 4,500, 609 Foxtrot Alpha.
0: 7870 Tango to maintain 4,500.

0: over 1323 X-ray. Flight heading 360, vector to the visitor approach, runway 22.
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0: 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We'll throw out the number 29 or 88.
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0: 1323 Echo. Emirates 70 Sierra Tango, if you'd like to visual approach, Woodbury Airport is 2 o'clock in 1-3 miles. There's also Wyoming Valley Airport in between that, 2 o'clock in 8 miles.
1: David Yala, 870
0: 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Charlie Telegram.
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0: Oakbury, Skyhawk, 575 Uniform, Airport Site.
1: Skyhawk 5185 Uniform, roger, traffic 1 o'clock in 25 miles northbound, Skyhawk 5000.
0: Looking for traffic, Skyhawk 5185.
2: Looking for Skyhawk 4798-10000, descending 9000.
1: Expect
2: ILS two vectors. We have uniform as well, Skyhawk 4798.
1: Skyhawk 4798, going to maintain 5000, depart Lacey heading 100.
2: Maintain 5000, depart Lacey heading 100, Skyhawk 4798.

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1: 609 Foxtrot Alpha is inbound for a midfield right now in runway 22.
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0: Number 870 Sierra Tango, 4 miles from Lexington, ranking 190, maintain 3,700 civil caps and localized interior dialect, and we'll keep you approach.
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0: 100
3: civil
0: established,
3: clear for the
0: hours, 22
3: approach, 870
0: Sierra Tango. Number 0 Sierra Tango, maintain
3: 3,700
0: civil established.
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0: civil established,
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0: Sierra Tango. And last calling unanswered with uniform taken.

0: is the Yankee Alpha, roger, make straight in runway 22. Number 00, Tango, contact Sierra 120.1.
1: Tower 12, go.
0: 98, descend, maintain 3,700, turn right, heading 310. Correct, 130.
1: Alpha, make 28, back to the Delta, be the aftershock.
2: Same with you, ILS 22 approach.
3: 70 Sierra Tango, Wilkes-Barre Tower, wind 250 at 7, runway 22, clear to land.
2: 2 clear to land, Sierra Tango.
3: 609 Foxtrot Alpha, Chalk Falls, a King Air on a 5-mile final report in sight.
4: Thank you for that traffic, 609 Foxtrot Alpha.

0: SkyScanner 4798. We have the airport in sight as well.
1: SkyWest 4798. SkyWest 4798, clear visual approach runway 22.
0: Copy, thanks, clear visual approach runway 22, SkyWest 4798.
2: Niner Foxtrot Alpha, extend downwind, King Air traffic now on 8, 4 mile final 1900.
3: Extending downwind, still searching for that traffic, 609 Foxtrot Alpha.

0: 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Just going to maintain 3,700.
1: That maintain 3,700 323 X-ray.
2: Zero nine or Foxtrot Alpha, follow that King Air, wind 26010, runway 22, clear touch and go number 2.
0: Unsuspected, uniform, ready to taxi via 42, practice area 4,700. 4798, contact tower 120.1. 407 Foxtrot Alpha, runway 22, taxi via Alpha 1 Bravo, hold short of Alpha 2.
3: Beware that traffic, 609 Foxtrot Alpha.
4: Runway 22 via Alpha 1, Bravo, hold short of Alpha 1. 407 Foxtrot
0: 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Short Alpha 2, Foxtrot Alpha. 7 Foxtrot Alpha, swap 4230, advise the commission uniform.

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1: Left bay is runway 25.
0: Area 70 Sierra Tango, straight ground, taxi parking via Bravo Alpha 2.
2: Official runway 22 at Lexington.
0: 4798, Wolfsbury Tower, wind 240 at Niner, runway 22, clear to land.
2: Runway 22, clear to land, 4798.

0: Tower Skylus 4798. What traffic are we following?
1: Skylus 4798, you're following a Cherokee on all 1 mile final traffic. Hold short of Alpha 2.
2: Continue taxiing.
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1: 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Taxi 2
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2: Crosswind.
0: Tower November 1323 X-ray, we're about 7 miles to the east. Request a full stop landing for runway 23.
2: November 1323 X-ray, Wilkes-Barre Tower, enter left base runway 22.
0: Left base runway 22, 1323 X-ray.

0: departure 609er Foxtrot Alpha, wind 24011, runway 22, clear touch and go.
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0: Departure 609er Foxtrot Alpha, runway 22, clear to land.
1: Runway 22, clear to land, 609 Foxtrot Alpha.
0: IOS 4798, turn left, taxiway Bravo 3, contact ground point 9er. Correction, turn right, taxiway Bravo 3, contact ground point 9er.
2: All right, Bravo 3, ground point 9er, good day, 4798.
3: Tower, Skyhawk number 1323 X-ray. If possible, can we make it a touch and go, and then we have a IFR flight plan on tower back to Trenton, Tango Tango November.
0: November 1323 X-ray, on departure, fly the Scranton 8 departure, and you can inspect your clearance with the departure.
4: Charlie 12 plus 1, cross taxiway Delta, runway 28, be the exit, sir.
3: We'll expect

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1: A truck follows a Cherokee in the opposite downwind, turning base, report and sight. Hawk 23 X-ray, that cut out, say again.
2: Traffic in sight, will follow them in 132 X-ray.
1: Skyhawk 23 X-ray, wind 220 at 8, runway 22, clear, touch and go.
2: 22, clear, touch and go, 132 X-ray.
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0: Charlie Oscar, Yankee Alpha, contact Tower 120.1. Valley 9 Echo Hotel, left downwind, runway 25, Valley. Tower, stack 172 Yankee Alpha, 3,500.
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0: Archer 609 or Foxtrot Alpha, turn right, taxiway Delta, contact ground point niner. Wind check. Wind 210 at 7.
1: Climbing Valley, Echo Cell on final, runway 25.
0: 407 Foxtrot Alpha, Wolfsbury Tower, hold short runway 22, landing and departing traffic.

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1: Departure 120.905. Thank you. Have a good day. Departure November 1323 X-ray, flying heading 224 at 1800, climbing 5000.
2: November 1323 X-ray, will clear departure radar contact. I maintain 6000. As I'm ready to take the grab, I'm clearing.
1: I maintain 6000, and we're ready to pick up that clearance.
2: November 1323 X-ray, clear to Trenton Airport. I apply the Trenton 8 departure. Expect direct Allentown VOR and as filed.
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3: 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That is nothing, but the 9th, and we'll be putting the 2 of the

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1: 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Book clear departure, 407 Foxtrot Alpha at 1800, climbing 4500.
2: 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Number 1323 exit, and left direct to Allentown VOR.
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0: 172 Yankee Alpha, runway 22, taxi via Bravo, cross runway 28, say destination request altitude.
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0: Skyhawk 2 Yankee Alpha, say request altitude.
1: 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World Cell Perimeter 2987.
0: Hawk 2 Yankee Alpha, squawk 4253 and verify you have information, Victor.
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0: Approach Hello Commuter 4234 is 14.1 position 9000. You have the
1: you get 4234, we'll clear approach. We'll call Thunder 2986. Check visual approach on way 22. Fly present heading for the visual approach.
0: Alright, present heading for the visual 22. We got 86.

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3: Network, runway 8.6. 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
3: Charlie 6, ground. Charlie 6, cross runway 10 and taxiway Delta 6.

0: altimeter 4234, turn 10 degrees left, advise Wolf Bear 46.
1: Hey, 10 degrees to the left, and we'll advise Bear 4234.
0: Number 172 Yankee Alpha, contact New York Center 133.35. Number 172 Yankee Alpha, roger. Walk too far, change the light, just keep it.

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0: Tower Hello, Commuter 4234 is inbound visual 22.
1: Air 4234, Boston Ferry Tower, wind 220 at 10, runway 22, clear to land, advisor base turn.
0: Air 22, clear to land, we'll advise, commuter 4234.

0: 4075, should have to maintain VFR at about 5,000. That's 1 o'clock, 6 miles, descent Embraer 4000.
1: VFR at about 5,000, I'm looking for traffic 4075, Foxtrot.

0: 406 Fox, right off Oval Free Tower, wind 270 at 7, runway 22 clear for takeoff.
1: Tower, Commander 4234, starting base.
0: 4234, roger, thank you.

0: 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Contact departure.
1: 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Departure 406 Foxtrot Alpha at 1600 common to 6000 aperture.
2: Departure 406 Foxtrot Alpha will clear departure radar contact.

0: background motor 52. Motor 52 on the exit door. Can I have clearance cross taxiway Delta in runway 28?
1: Motor 52 cross taxiway Delta runway 28.
0: Roger. Motor 52 cross taxiway Delta in runway 28.

0: Air 4234, turn right, taxiway Bravo 3, taxi parking via Bravo, Bravo 4.
1: All right, sir, Bravo 3, Bravo, Bravo 4, departing Air 4234.

0: Chicago Airlines Grand Gate departure, and then as filed, on departure maintain 5000, expect flight level 360 within 10 minutes. Departure frequency 120.95, squawk 2275.
1: Squawk 0245. Delta radar contact, mile northwest, Carrierways Airport. Traffic also mile north to Carrierways Airport. Sport has positive indicated maneuvering, same temperature.

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Contact tower 120.1.

0: 8248 Delta, Wilkes-Barre Tower, make straight in runway 22, wind 250 at 7, runway 22, quit wind.
1: Straight in 22, runway 22, clear to land, Florida.

0: Victor approach, 37 Foxtrot Alpha, inbound with information Victor, Fifth Apartment.
1: Roger, 407 Foxtrot Alpha, make straight in runway 22.
0: Straight in runway 22, 37 Foxtrot Alpha.

0: 4075, clear traffic, contact tower, 1-3-0.1.
1: Tower, push yourself
2: up. 7-11 over at the maintenance garage. Can I explain this traffic runway 28 and taxiway Delta?
3: 11
2: cross
3: runway 28, taxiway Delta,
2: be the access. Roger, Charlie 11 cross 28 and Delta, be the access. Thanks.
1: 7-11 fucked up Alpha and Bathurst, pattern work, straight
4: into runway 2-0. Roger, 407 Fox, right Alpha, Wilkes-Barre Tower, wind 22010, runway 22, clear touch and go number 2.
1: Runway

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2: Water 226, Tango Delta, radar contact 5 miles northeast of the Hazleton Airport.

0: November 48 Delta. You going to parking or back to the active?
1: Approach 406 Foxtrot Alpha, destination Victor, inbound requesting closed traffic at Alpha Victor Papa.
2: 406 Foxtrot Alpha, make straight in runway 22 and contact tower 120.1.
1: Straight in 22 and contact tower 120.1, 406 Foxtrot Alpha.

0: Tower, 406 Foxtrot Alpha, inbound first radar, and runway 22.
1: Archer 406 Foxtrot Alpha, Wolf Spray Tower, wind 220 at Niner, runway 22, clear for the option.
0: 22, clear for the option, 406 Foxtrot Alpha.
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0: 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On departure, maintain 5,000. Expect 16,000 within 10 minutes. Departure frequency 120.905, squawk 7137.
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0: Five six Foxtrot Alpha, looks very ground, runway 22, thank you, the Alpha 2 Bravo, cross runway 28, may I request the altitude?
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1: Cleared for the option, 406, Foxtrot Alpha.
3: Sky 3326, runway 22, taxi via Bravo 4, Bravo, cross runway 28.
0: Sky traffic 2 to 3 o'clock in 8 miles, northwest bound, path unknown, as it indicates 4,000.
1: We're looking for the traffic, no contact, 1 Bravo Fox.
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0: 608, Foxtrot Alpha, looks great, departure radar contact. Number 1, Bravo Foxtrot, 8 miles from Western, turn right, heading 190, maintain 3,700, still established, clear ILS, runway 22, approach.
1: Western 190, 3,700, established, clear ILS, 221, Bravo Fox.
0: That's at 3 o'clock in 3 miles, northwest down, out to UK 3,900.
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0: Taxi via Bravo 4, Bravo, cross runway 3.
2: 260 at 5, gust 14, runway 22, clear to land.

0: SkyWest 5326, Wilkes-Barre Tower, wind 280 at 6, gust 13, runway 22, clear for takeoff traffic, 6 mile final citation. Citation 1, Bravo Foxtrot 1, departure prior to arrival, regional jet taking the runway now.
1: Wilkes-Barre approach, Toronto 47 Mike Sierra, 9500.
2: 747 Mike Sierra, Wilkes-Barre approach, Wilkes-Barre altimeter 2983.
1: 2983, 47 Mike Sierra.

0: SkyWest 5326, contact departure is here. Take departure, have a good day, says 5326. Departure, SkyWest 5326, 2100 coming, 5000 runway heading.
1: SkyWest 5326, Wilkes-Barre departure. Better contact, climb and maintain, 8000.
0: I maintain 8,000, SkyWest 5326.
2: Good afternoon, Bonanza 15 Hotel Charlie, 900,000.
1: 715 Hotel Charlie, Wilkes-Barre approach, looks off, 2983.
2: 983, Hotel Charlie.
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1: 36 Romeo Alpha, Wilkes-Barre approach, looks off, emitter 2983.
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1: Negative, that's direct and last right now, attempt information, one South Hotel. 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
0: Verify those with Charlie, Roger. Skyway 5326, turn right, heading 360, vector, expecting join, Q436.
2: Right, heading 36 here to join, go Lima, vector, see this guy's 5326.
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0: Bravo Alpha 1 to the ramp on Bravo Fox.
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3: SkyWest 53.6, climb maintain 10 10,000.
4: 10,000,

0: meter, 4230 Wilkes-Barre Tower, wind 2811, gusts 13, runway 22, cleared for takeoff.
1: X-22 cleared for takeoff, India 4230,
2: 10,000.
3: 10,000, Romeo 1.
2: Skyway 6326, contact New York Center 133.35.
4: New York 133.35, Skyway 6326.
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1: Meter 4230, Wilkes Barre, departure radar contact, climb maintain 8,000.
0: 8,000, Q-meter 4230.
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1: Avro Niner 287 Yankee Wilkes-Barre Tower, wind 260, 3 gusts 1-2, runway 22, cleared for takeoff.
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1: 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And departure, 9287 Yankee, puts you climbing through 2700.
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0: 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Citation 560, Charlie Zulu, 15,000, descend of 11,000.
1: Citation 560, Charlie Zulu, Wilkes-Barre approach, Wilkes-Barre altimeter 2981, check vector is ILS runway 22 approach. Advise information with you.
0: With Whiskey, we'll set up for vector for the ILS 22.
1: Number 0 Charlie Zulu, descend and maintain 900,000.
0: 900,000.

0: November 0, Charlie Zulu, 20 miles from Tahiti, clear direct Tahiti, cross Tahiti at 4,000, cleared ILS, runway 22 approach.
1: Cross Lake Cosby at 4,000, clear direct for the ILS, 22 approach, 5-0.

0: It's Pima 5924. Any luck on getting higher?
1: Last time, which paper taken?
0: Yeah, it's Pima 5924. Any luck on getting higher?
1: Piedmont 6924, best I can do is 8,000.
0: I'll just stay at 7th up here for my 59.

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0: 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Charlie, do establish on the ILS.
1: Citation 560, Charlie Zulu, Wilkes-Barre Tower, wind 230 at 8, runway 22, clear to land.
0: Clear to land, runway 22, Charlie Zulu.

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1: Yes, this is 200 Fox Tango, Wilkes Barre approach, saw altimeter 2981, cross lake at maintain 5,000, correction, cross lake at maintain 8,000.
0: All right, 2981 cross lake at maintain 8,000, turn off our tango.

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1: Hold short on Alpha 2 for 4-3-6-5 Alpha.
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0: Number 520 Charlie Zulu, straight ground, taxi parking via Bravo Alpha 2. 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
0: Piedmont 5974, Wilkes-Barre approach, looks well, it's under team manner 81. Piedmont 5974, I have a request at 9000.

0: 406 Fox traffic, team taxi, cross runway 28 at taxi to Bravo.
1: This is taxi, cross 28 at Bravo, 406 Fox traffic.

0: Piedmont 5974 is traffic. 12 o'clock and 20 miles opposite direction. 8,000 citations. Over 200 Fox Tango is traffic. 12 o'clock, 20 miles opposite direction. Embraer 7000.
1: We look for traffic, 205 Tango.

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0: 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So just trying to avoid a build up for our 12 o'clock in.
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0: We had a little occasional lights actually just a few minutes ago, but it's smoothed out pretty much. Occasional lights for the world.
1: That was occasional light turbulence?
0: Yeah, occasional light turbulence, and apart from that, it's not too bad.
1: Speed Mark 5974, Roger.

0: 10 ground, Citation 351, Bravo, Foxtrot, looking for clearance to Bravo.
1: Bravo 351, Bravo, Foxtrot, Sperry Ground, 3 Bravo, Hotel, Bravo Airport, via the Scranton 8 departure, minute filed. On departure, maintain 5,000, SFO 250, 10 minutes after. 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
2: Archer 406, Foxtrot Alpha Wilkes-Barre Tower, wind 2407, runway 22, cleared for takeoff, make right traffic.

0: Piedmont 5974, climb maintain 8000.
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0: 620, vectors on have runway 31 approach, both come out to airport. Number 87 Yankee, how will this approach terminate?

0: Mile 5974, contact Binghamton Approach 118.6.
1: 18.6, good day, Piedmont 5974.
0: Central aircraft, it is Yankee Current, will call altimeter 2981.

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1: Got it, 78, roger. Good direction, scoop.
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0: Tower, are we making right closed traffic for 406 Foxtrot Alpha?
1: Here's question, sir.
2: 848 Foxtrot Alpha, full square approach, full cell altimeter 2981. Multiple pilots of moderate turbulence from 5 to 7.
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1: 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Wilkes altimeter 2981.
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0: November 7, November Echo, Wilkes Air Approach, Wilkes Altimeter 2981, back to ILS from 122, pressure.

November 17 Papa Alpha, Wolf Bear Road, Wolf Altimeter 2980. Moderate precipitation reported, correction, moderate turbulence reported 30 miles east of your position between 5,000 and 7,000. Send and maintain 6,000.

0: 45-01, 11
1: for 9, Yankee. Number 45-01, we'll clear approach, altimeter 2980, expect ILS, runway 22 approach.
0: How about you do that?
1: Nabo 9287, Yankee, traffic 1 mile east of the Mount Hope Airport, 2600, indicated change to glide frequency approach.

0: Sir, 299 atop of Mike Wolf, Fairbridge, Wolf Altimeter 2980. Number 4501, descend to maintain 4F, flight 110, vector dial, runway 22, Fairbridge.
1: 4000, 110, 4501.

0: Archer 407 Fox, get up in the 8th and VFR, proceed southwestbound. Free air traffic, 0 miles west of your position, eastbound to 10-4 Dodge.
1: VFR southwestbound, 407 Fox, get up.

0: 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Sorry, clear for the option.
1: Clear for the option for runway 22406, Foxtrot Alpha.
2: Can we make this a short approach for 406 Foxtrot Alpha?
0: For you anything. Winds 2409er, short approach is approved. Number 6 Foxtrot Alpha.
2: Alrighty, short approach is approved for 22406 Foxtrot Alpha.
3: November 7, November Echo, Wilkes-Barre Airport, 12 o'clock, 10 miles, report in sight.
4: In sight, 7 November Echo.
3: November 7, November Echo, cleared visual approach, runway 22, report turning base.
4: For the visual 22, report in sight, 7 November Echo.

0: number 4501, traffic 1 o'clock, 10 miles, southwest down Cherokee, forecast.
1: Looking for 4501.
0: 7017 Papa Alpha, contact Allentown approach, 124.45.

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2: Citation 7 November Echo, Oaks Tower, wind 26012, runway 22, clear to land.
1: 22, clear to land.

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2: 351 Bravo Fox Trot, Prairie Ground, runway 22, taxi gate Alpha 1 Bravo, hold short of taxiway altitude.
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3: 2.5 mile.
1: Send downwind looking for the traffic, 406 Fox Street Alpha.
2: 4-3 ground, come here, 8700 Tango, I have Florida, pop up November Echo.
4: Here, 870 Sierra Tango, straight ground, it's going to be a full route, that's Roger, did it, copy.
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4: 870 Sierra Tango, clear to the Papa November Echo Airport via the Scranton 8 departure. Radar vectors to Lima Victor Zulu. Join at Victor 613 to Foxtrot Juliet Charlie. Which is Alpha Romeo Delta. Direct destination. Departure maintain 5,000, expect 8,000, 10 minutes after. Flight frequency 120.905, squawk 4247.
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2: 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We'll call 1 minute.
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1: Tower 4512. Tower number 4501, Nihilus 22.
0: Lindbergh 4501, Wilkes Terror, wind 2609, gust 1-5, runway 22, Euclid land, number 2, traffic short final at Cherokee.
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0: Secure 4652, we'll clear virtual cell altimeter 2980. Number 2909 at Papa Mike's, traffic 5 miles southeast of Mount Pleasant Airport, 3,700 indicated northwest bound. Change 2 lodges, 52 through, keep the code.
1: November 4065, cloud wind 2706, gust 15, runway 22, clear, touch and go.
2: Way 22, clear, touch and go, 406 Fox Alpha.
1: Number 4501, runway taxiway Bravo 3, contact ground point 9.
3: Military ground point 9, number 45, I want to get in. Number 4501, going to, vacating Bravo 3.
4: Number 4501, what's crazy now? Taxi parking, you have Bravo, Bravo 4.
3: Bravo, Bravo 4, number 4501, get in.

0: for 9 2 8 7 8. We wonder if we could do the one lap around the
1: Nevada 9 2 8 7 Yankee, 10 miles from Cosby, proceed direct. Cosby, maintain BFR, cleared Iowa from my 22 approach, proceed to turn approved.
0: Cleared Cosby, and proceed to turn approved. 8 7 Yankee.
1: Nevada 8 7 Yankee, just advise inbound from Cosby.
0: We're advised, 8 7 Yankee.

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1: November 205, Foxtrot Alpha, clear ground.
0: Wilkes Barre ground, November 205, Foxtrot Alpha. He is at the hangars, request taxi departure 22 with Yankee. Right downwind departure, own navigation to Moscow. November 30.
1: 205 Foxtrot Alpha, just clarification, would you like flight following?
0: Affirmative, 205 Foxtrot Alpha.
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3: 351 Bravo Foxtrot, Wilkes Barre Tower, hold short of runway 22, departing traffic.
1: Hold short of 351 Bravo Foxtrot. 205 Foxtrot Alpha, squawk 42 with 27.
0: Squawk 4227, 205 Foxtrot Alpha.
3: November 351 Bravo Foxtrot, wind 220 at 9 gust 15, runway 22 clear for takeoff.
1: Runway 22 clear for takeoff, 12.
3: November 406 Foxtrot, the citation departing runway 22 now.
2: Got him in sight, 406 Foxtrot Alpha.
3: Number 406 Foxtrot Alpha, wind 240 at 10 gust 15, runway 22, clear touch and go, caution, wait turbulence maintained, visual separation from that citation.
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0: 7 Fox Trail, I'll come up in 360. 7 Yankee traffic, 10 o'clock, correction, 10 o'clock, 3 miles, northbound Cherokee, 4,000.
1: 87 Yankee.
0: 407 Fox, straight out of traffic, 3 o'clock, 3 miles, Navajo, assuming the pitch turn over, Cherokee, 4,000.
2: Number 406 Fox, what up for make right traffic?
1: 5,500.
0: 3-2-1 Juliet Michael, correct road, full stop, number 2-9 or East 8-0.
1: 2-9-8-0, 3-2-1 Juliet.

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0: Worcester approach 445, Bravo 8 to south with Yankee requesting full stop taxi back 422.
1: Number 445 Bravo, Worcester Tower, enter left downwind, runway 22, report midfield.
0: Left down.
2: Grade 7 Yankee, are you inbound to Worcester at the time? Number 87 Yankee, roger, contact tower 120.1. Number 87 Yankee, contact tower 120.1.
0: Going to tower 87.

0: I'm calling Ryan, coming in broken, taken. Senior 870 Tango, Spray Ground, runway 22, taxi via Alpha 1 Bravo, hold short, Alpha 2.
1: Auto 9287 Yankee, 7 miles from Lexington, turn left in 250, maintain VFR, cleared ILS, runway 22, correct.
2: 250, cleared ILS, 22, 878.
0: Zero,
2: zero, Tango, runway 22, taxi Alpha 2, Bravo, cross runway 28. Alpha 2, Bravo, cross runway 28. Look for ground 445, Bravo, at Delta, from taxi back 22, and flight following to Doylestown.
0: 22, taxi via Bravo, cross runway 28, say destination, requested altitude.
3: Sierra Lima, Wixbay Tower, Wixbay Timber 29er 80, advice information Yankee, say position.
0: Delta Yankee Lima, 12 miles to the north, inbound for
4: that's a guy.
0: Press up to 5500, 445, Bravo.
3: 05 Sierra Lima, you a helicopter?
0: Roger.
3: Number 205 Sierra Lima Squawk 0243.
5: Number 87 Yankee, turn 20 degrees right to intercept the localizer. Still cleared, Alice, on my 22 approach.
2: To the right, and we're still cleared, 87
0: Yankee. Reset transponder, Squawk 4235.
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0: Squawk.
3: Number 205 Sierra Lima Squawk 0243.

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1: Yes, sir, correct.
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1: Go into tower 87 Yankee. And book tower 9287 Yankee, runway, or ILS 22, full stop.
2: November 90287 Yankee, Works Bay Tower, wind 240 at 8, runway 22, clear to land.
1: Clear to land, and we'd like the option if we could, 928.
2: November 407 Fox, Alpha off Sunrise Taxiway, Delta, contact ground for Niner. November 90287 Yankee, runway 22, clear for the option.
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2: 5 Sierra Lima, high antennas heading to your right and 3 miles at 2,800.
0: Turn it right. 2,800,
1: 205 Sierra Lima. 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
2: number 205 Sierra Lima, high antennas heading to your right and 2 miles at 2,800.
0: High tower, 205 Sierra Lima. Tower's inside, 205 Sierra Lima.
2: November 445 Bravo, which way tower, hold short of runway 22, landing traffic.
1: 44 22, 45 Bravo.

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2: Number 205 Sierra Lima, the wind 23010, runway 22, clear, touch and go.
3: Runway 22, clear, touch and go, 205 Sierra Lima.
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0: Victor 2055, straight out to change to advisory frequency, please.
1: Lyman Valley traffic, 739 Echo Hotel is 3 miles to the northwest, and we're going to be joining the downwind for runway 25 Lyman Valley.

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1: 10 miles.
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3: Right. Number 445 Bravo, wind 250 at 7, runway 22, clear for takeoff.
0: Clear for takeoff, 22445 Bravo.
3: Ray 70 Sierra Tango, Bushwick Tower, Hotel, runway 22, departing traffic. Number 927 Yankee, same intentions.
4: We're going to do one, just go for a full stop in the traffic pattern, 827 Yankee.
0: For the downwind, runway 25 left.
3: Make left traffic.
4: Left traffic, 827 Yankee.

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1: Right heading 130, American 2962.
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0: American 2962, 7 miles from Western, turn right heading 200. Maintain 4,000 full south from a localizer. Cleared island, runway 22, sir.
2: Runway 22, clear low approach. Wind 250 at 8.
1: LS runway 22, American 2962.
4: Clear for runway 205 Sierra Lima.
2: Number 205 Sierra Lima, runway 22, clear low approach.
4: Clear low approach for runway 22205 Sierra Lima.
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0: Wyman Valley traffic, 739 Echo Hotel, turn stage to runway 25 Wyman Valley.

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1: Over tower, American 2962. That's a Juliet for ILS 22.
2: Okay, 2962, watch me tower, wind 240 on 9 or runway 22, clear to land.
1: And runway 22, American 2962.

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1: Number 205 Sierra Lima, departure numbers, make right traffic.
3: Right traffic, 205 Sierra Lima.
1: November 9-27 Yankee, make another right 360 for spacing.
2: Right 360, 87 Yankee.

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1: Left 360, 205 Sierra Lima.
2: Traffic 79 on Hotel 73, number 251 south.

0: Valley traffic, 739 Echo Hotel, turning final for runway 251 South.
1: Okay, 2962, turn right taxiway, Bravo 3, contact ground point adder.
2: Bravo 3, ground, American 2962.
1: November 870 Sierra Tango, which way tower, wind 270 at 10, runway 22, clear for takeoff.
2: What's there, ground, American 2962 is clear, runway 22, we're going to gate 5.
1: November 9027 Yankee, wind 260 at 8, runway 22, clear to land. Turn base, your discretion.
0: Base out of session, clear to land 22, 870 Yankee.

0: the 205 Sierra Lima, just verify you you on the left 360.
1: Yeah, left heading 360, 205 Sierra Lima.
0: Remember, 205 Sierra Lima, enter a right base runway 22.
1: Enter a right base for 22, 205 Sierra Lima.
0: Remember, 870 Sierra Tango, contact departure.
2: Downwind, runway 25, landing tower.
3: Departure King Air 870 Sierra Tango with you on 224 heading to climb in through 2700 for 5000.
0: Number 870 Sierra Tango, still with tower, contact departure 120.95.
3: Welcome to departure King Air 870 Sierra Tango, we'll be 3500 for 5000.
4: King Air 870 Sierra Tango, Wolf Gray departure, radar contact, climb maintain 8000, turn left, direct to Allentown, VOR.
3: 1000 left, direct to Allentown, VOR, 870 Sierra Tango.

0: Number 205 Sierra Lima, wind 260 at 8, runway 22, clear, touch and go.
1: Valley traffic, 739 at Hotel, turn the gate, runway 251.
2: 205 Sierra Lima.

0: November 445, Bravo, contact down Santa Cruz, 124.45.
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0: 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Central, 3 Central, 3 Central, 3 Central, 3 Central, 3 Central, 3 Central, 3

0: Number 205 Sierra Lima, make right traffic.
1: Right traffic, 205 Sierra Lima.
0: Final to runway 25, one stop.
2: Terrestrial cell perimeter 2980, identity, pay attention. Archer 205 Fox, shut up for radar contact, 7 miles southwest of the Bay Ridge Airport. Port established on the hold, sustained systems after the hold.

0: Runway 22, clear touching, go 205 Sierra Lima. This will be the last touch and go for 205 Sierra Lima.
1: 5 Sierra Lima, after the touch and go, say destination and request altitude.
0: Destination, Mount Pocono, MPO, 205 Sierra Lima.
1: Roger.

0: Diamond Valley traffic, 709 Echo Hotel, Sydney Crossland for 1.25, 1 o'clock. Yeah, it's 517, contact here, center 124.9.
1: 4.9,
0: number 258 here, Wilkes-Barre Drive. Diamond Valley traffic, 739 Echo Hotel, turning downwind for runway 25, Lemon Dock.

0: number 205 Sierra Lima, squawk 4253.
1: Squawk 4253, 205 Sierra Lima.

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1: Turn left on course, 205 Sierra Lima.
2: Valley traffic 739 Hotel, turning downwind for runway 25 Lima South.

0: approach November 205, Foxtrot Alpha, established 4000.
1: 205, Foxtrot Alpha, correct. Traffic 739 at Hotel, turn 8, runway 251.

0: Flanders Valley traffic, 7-3-9 Echo Hotel, final for runway 251.
1: 4447, this way ground clear to Chicago Airport. We've got any departure, since 5, climb maintaining 5 now. Expect flight level 340, 10 minutes after departure. Departure will be 120.95, 1707 on the 12.
2: November 205, Sierra Lima, contact departure 120.95.
0: Contact departure 120.95, 205 Sierra Lima. Departure helicopter 205 Sierra Lima.
3: Helicopter 205 Sierra Lima, we'll start approach, we'll call from 290. Radar contact.
0: Radar contact 205 Sierra Lima.

0: Helicopter 205, clearly maintain vehicle at a below 3,000 passengers, traffic 4 o'clock, northwest down to Skyland, 4,000.
1: At or below 3,500, 205 Sierra Lima.
0: Number 258 Sierra, maintain VFR at above 4,000, traffic 12 o'clock, 7 miles, southeast down helicopter, restricted at or below 3,500, and you have 8 Yankee.

0: Roger, flying Fox and Alpha, exiting the hold at Moxville now. Intercepting the feeder route from the Wolf Tower VOR to the approach.
1: 205 Fox, should have for us.

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0: 120.1, 205 8 Sierra. Look out for 205 Sierra Lima, traffic factor, altitude, your discretion, change supervisor frequency approved, keep the code.

0: Southwest Bicar, number 2058 Sierra, is 3 miles to the southeast, heading for Mason Yankee.
1: November 258 Sierra, Wixley Tower, wind 240 at 8, gust 15, runway 22, clear to land.
0: Clear to land, runway 22, 2058 Sierra.

0: It's Grand Ground, American 2962, ready to copy out, fire down to Charlotte with Yankee.
1: American 2962, give me full route clearance, clear to the Charlotte Airport by the Scranton 8 departure. Radar vectors Diana, that's Delta, India, Alpha, November, Oscar, then Lima, Romeo, Papa, Echo, Mike, India, J48, Mike, Oscar, Lima, Arrow, which is Alpha, India, Romeo, Oscar, Whiskey, for the Children 7 arrival. Climb maintain 5,000, expect flight level 380, 10 minutes after departure. Departure frequency 120.95, squawk 1004.
0: Okay, clear to Charlotte, Scranton 8, radar vectors Diano, LRP, EMI, J48 to MOL, direct Aero, Chesley 7, 5,380, 10 minutes after, 120.95 departure, and 1004 in the box for American 2962.
1: American 2962, read back correct. Wilkes-Barre ground, runway 22, taxi via Alpha 2, Bravo, cross runway 28. Say destination, bring me up to

0: 2178 Delta, runway 22 at Delta, taxi altitude Bravo Delta.
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0: It's Grant Ground, this is American 2962. 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
1: Just do the downbreak and release with GMU once you're ready for taxi.
0: Okay, thank you. 2962.
2: Cup 78 Delta, wind 26010, runway 22 at Delta, clear for takeoff.
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0: Two Tango Hotel, call 0255, take that back.
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2: 2095, number 4447, have a good one. Departure number 4447, 2.3, climb to 5,000.
0: Number 4447, departure, radar contact, climb 18, 8,000. And turn right heading 340, Victor Victor Hunter.
2: 8,000, heading 340, Bluebird 4447.
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1: 08 Gus 17, runway 22, clear for takeoff.
0: 518 1010.

0: What's the ground, American, 2962. Hold on one second.
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1: 2962, wind 25011, gust 16, runway 22, clear for takeoff.
2: Clear for takeoff, runway 22, American 2962.

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4: 5000 and one able fly heading 110 over 60 altitude.
0: 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When able, well, I'll let you know when we're able to take a different heading. ILS runway, we got it here. 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
3: 34, 2. 2962, runway heading 2800 for 5,000.
0: 2962,
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2: 4065 Alpha, Wilkes-Barre Tower, call somebody, turbines for departed Airbus, wind 250 at 10, clear for takeoff.

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0: 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Alright. 05, Boxer Alpha, you monitor?

0: Is that a Cherokee we're looking for out there?
1: 134-07, Pagan.
0: Is that a Cherokee? I think I just saw him go by our left wing with good separation.
1: That's great. Convoy 34-07, traffic descends up your right side. Turn right heading, give me a 130 heading, and just maintain 3,700.
0: 130-3700, Convoy 34-07, we're looking for the airport now.

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1: 14347, clear to approach runway 22.
0: Clear for the visual approach, runway 22, envoy 347.

0: Into that 64 1 0 first, altimeter 2979. Expect the vectors for take the visual approach of the ILS for Ryan.
1: Tower, Medevac, Life Flight 3, we have Zulu here at Hangar 5.
2: Medevac, Life Flight 3, Wooksbury Tower, Wooksbury altimeter 2979.
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3: 120.1 over Tower, by 3407, you have a great day.
2: Area be at your own risk, use caution, wind 2406, gust 14.
4: Approach November 205, Foxtrot Alpha is 3.5 miles to the south of Siemens 4000, request vectors ILS 22 approach. And we have Zulu.
0: There's 205 Foxtrot Alpha, ident, and we'll tell them 2979.
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0: Two things we'll tell you, got a track following is turn left, give me a left turn heading 110, vector traffic.
2: Head back left, right through, you can proceed to the east.
0: And 205 Foxtrot Alpha, radar contact, 3 southeast of Factorville, and turn right, heading, actually quite for the correct to be for the ILS.
2: Wooksbury Tower, wind 270, runway 22, clear to land.
3: Runway 22, clear to land, runway 3407, runway 8.
0: Medevac,
2: 1-6-2, flighting
0: 300,
2: vector permission
0: approach, runway 22.
2: Mission aircraft information, Zulu, staff, current, altimeter 2979.
0: Number 2, Tango Hotel, turn right now, heading 190.

0: All right, roger the departing traffic. We do have the medevac on our left side in sight.
1: So Cherokee departing runway 22.
0: Yeah, I don't see him quite yet, but roger 34 is there.

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2: Medevac, Life Flight 3, contact departure 120.9 out of 5.
1: Medevac, Life Flight 3, going to departure, thank you.
0: Medevac, one thing with theory, check 10 degrees right now, stay up on 515.
1: Looks 4 o'clock, 5 miles southbound, now city gate 4,200.
2: 0952 Alpha, proceed on course, contact departure.
1: Of course, contact departure, 609 Foxtrot Alpha.
2: Void 3407, turn right taxiway Bravo 2, contact ground point 9.
1: Bravo 2, ground point 9, Void 3407. And back Life Flight 3, climbing through 31 to 3500, we're going to Wayne County Memorial.
0: Life Flight 3, we'll south commit 2979, radar contact, Fulton Memorial.
1: 2979er.

0: Charlie 2 November 609 Foxtrot Alpha 2300 going for 4000 today.
1: Boy, 3407 Bravo 2 looking at taxi gate 3.
2: And are you looking vectors for the RNF 4 approaching track?
1: 3407.
0: Karen Lopez 609 Foxtrot Alpha.
2: And I'm Foxtrot Alpha, maintain the parameter below 3500 kilovibes. Mike, Dirk Lopez.
0: Above, at or below 3500 and D direct Lopez, 609 Foxtrot Alpha.
2: 6 Foxtrot Alpha, 18 at above 4500 for traffic about 3 miles to your southeast, going northwestbound, check.
3: Hey, was that for 406 Foxtrot Alpha?
2: Yes, sir, maintain view for at above 45.
3: Sir. Above 45, 406 Foxtrot Alpha.
2: Hotel, radar service terminate, exchange approved. 150 Dane Hotel, radar service terminate, exchange approved. Fox shut off, you turn right, heading 190, set the localizer, turn it down. Turn right, heading 190, successful localizer, track and 5 miles. And 9 Echo Alpha, be proud of your discretion. 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

0: Echo Sierra, is going to maintain 3,700 and turn 10 degree left.
1: 3,700 left. About 1 second zero.
0: And back 1 second zero, maintain 3,737.
1: 700 is about 1 second zero.

Caution, I'll be there. Spot me. Do have traffic at 12 o'clock, 3 miles, 5,000 orbiting. Cheers.

0: Okay, transponder from Unibus 4226. Charlie Tango Squawk 4226. Medevac 1 Tango Sierra Whisper Airport coming up to your 10 o'clock in 8 miles.
1: Whisper Airport, November 6-9 Foxtrot, we're looking to go up to 4000.
2: We got the airport in sight, Medevac 1 Tango Sierra. We got the airport in sight, Medevac 1 Tango Sierra.
0: Medevac 1 Tango Sierra, visitor approach, runway 22, and fly your present heading to final, or if you want to turn close to the field, don't turn out as well.
2: Copy that. Is the other traffic behind us, or are you going to go in front of us for Medevac 1 Tango Sierra?
0: Won't be again.
2: Copy that. We're turning right away for the final. Thank you. Thank you, sir. Have a good day. Medevac 1, thank you, sir.
0: Medevac, Black
2: Flight 3,
0: Renaissance
2: Termination, sir. Have a good day. Medevac November 641, thank you, sir. On the left base for the visual of runway 22.
0: You are 4 miles from Weston, the maintain VFR, and you're clear to the island. Runway 22 approach, this will be full stop, sir.
1: Affirm. Clear to the approach, full stop. Clear to the approach, maintain VFR, full stop, 205, Foxtrot Alpha. Approach number 609 Foxtrot, we're looking to go up to 4,000 feet.
0: 609 Foxtrot Alpha, VFR altitude is good, trap mills back to your 3 miles. Lopez, reaching Lopez, clear RNAV runway 4, approach Bagville, proceed to turn
1: approved. Proceed to turn approved, altitude at our discretion, and clear for the RNAV runway 4 at Siemens, maintaining VFR 609 Foxtrot Alpha.

0: Cherokee 557, I'm Tara, 120, Bravo, 1-2.
1: Tara, 120, Bravo, 2-0, 557.
0: 3-2-1, Charlie, Tango, contact near center, 124 Point Manor.
1: Tower November 205, Foxtrot Alpha, inbound, ILS runway 22, approach, hold down.
2: November 205, Foxtrot Alpha, which way tower, wind 240 at 8, gust 101, runway 22, clear to land.
1: Runway 22, clear to land, 205, Foxtrot Alpha.

0: Medevac 641, Tango Sierra, turn right taxiway, Bravo 3, contact ground coordinator.
1: Bravo 3, on the ground coordinator, thank you, sir. 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

0: good day, medevac number 641, Tango Sierra 3 of runway 22, Bravo 3, we are going to the FBO.
1: 644, Tango Sierra, most of the ground, Tango Park via Bravo, Alpha 2.
0: Bravo and Alpha 2, medevac 1, Tango Sierra.

0: Natal has Valley and Coast.
1: Daniel Bell, no traffic between you and the field. The radar says this terminates. We should cruise. Have a great day.

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2: 406 Foxtrot Alpha, maintain V5, above 4500 for traffic inbound, back to Village, ER, RNAV, 4 approach.
3: Airbus 4500, 406 Foxtrot Alpha.

Bravo, 5, 5, 5, 5, 5, 5.

0: 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Good afternoon. Convoy 3407. I've heard of Chicago with Eagle.
1: Convoy 3407, World Fair Ground. Good Chicago Airport. This is Grand Departure. And it's filed. Climbing in 5000. Check flight level 360. 1 day minutes after departure. Departure received 120.95. Call 3315.
0: 3407, clear to O'Hare via screen 8, and filed 5,000 and 3,200 after 10, departure 12095, squadron 3315.
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1: November 609 Foxtrot Alpha, radar contact 3 miles southwest of Human Airfield, maintain VFR. Turn left heading 120 vector for the approach.
0: Heading 120, maintain VFR, 609 Foxtrot Alpha.
1: November 9 of Foxtrot Alpha, out of the

0: Lima 95 shut off for 3 miles from the final put 6 turn of right heading 190, maintain VFR clear, localizer runway 22 approach.
1: 190, maintain VFR clear, localizer 22 approach. 609 Fox shut off.
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2: Number 609 Fox Tower, Oaktree Tower, wind 250 at Niner, gust 14, runway 22, clear to land.
1: 22, clear to land, 609 Fox Tower Alpha.
2: Can we
1: get the public
2: assessment,
1: actually?
2: Number 609 Fox Tower Alpha, runway 22, clear, low approach.
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1: 4347, runway 22, taxi by Delta, Bravo, cross runway 28.
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2: Whisper 6095 Foxtrot Alpha, Whisper departure, radar contact, maintain VFR, stay approachable.
1: So let's continue this direction just for another few miles here, and then we'd like to navigate to the Wilkes-Barre VOR for training purposes, and then after that we'll be ILS 22, circle to land 28 if possible for a full stop.
2: We're 609 Foxtrot Alpha, roger, advise on ready to proceed to LVD.
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2: Runway 3407, wind 250 at 80 gusts 13, runway 22, clear for takeoff.
0: 3407, clear for takeoff.

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0: 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Right turn 310, Envoy 3407.

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0: ground. Charlie 11, left 1.
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0: Yeah, ground. Charlie 11, left 1. Garage 20, I believe. Garage 20, taxiway, taxiway, Delta, via access road.
1: Charlie 11, plus 1, cross runway 28, taxiway, Delta, via the access road.

0: And approach 609 Foxtrot Alpha. I'd like to fly maybe 090 heading at this time. We're going to do a couple maneuvers and then going to request to do our ILS 22 circle land 28 for a full stop if possible.
1: 609 Foxtrot Alpha, the ATV front fly heading 090 is also ready for vector. November 21 Romeo, descend and maintain 5,000.
2: I'm going to maintain 5,000 for 21 Romeo.
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1: 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Number 609 Foxtrot, turn left at 360. Remember now, Foxtrot, circle.

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1: 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Bonanza 62 Bravo Sierra, rocket runway 22, taxi by Alpha 2 Bravo, hold short of runway 28.
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2: Clear approach, Sierra 316, Sierra 9000.
3: Sierra 316, Sierra, we'll clear approach, clear altimeter 2978.

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1: Over 62 Bravo Sierra, Wilkes Bay Tower, wind 250 at 8, gust 12, runway 22, clear for takeoff.

Bravo Lima radar, contact 4 miles northwest of Hazleton Airport. Stay altitude leaving. I'm sorry, can you say the altitude again?

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0: November 9, Fox Shot Alpha, 4 miles to the final push 6, turn left heading 250, maintain CFR, cleared, IMS runway 22, circle to runway 28.
1: 50, maintain VFR, cleared, ILS 22, circle 28, put 6 here and 9, Fox Shot Alpha.
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0: Medevac last flight 3, radar contact 3 miles north of Cherry Ridge Airport.
1: Sierra, contact departure.
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3: Flux bar departure, Bonanza, 62 Bravo Sierra, 3,500, climbing 5,500.
0: November 62 Bravo Sierra, look for your departure, radar contact. Aircraft.
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0: So at the 63375, are you looking to proceed inbound to Alpha Victor Papa? November 375 information, Zulu's current stay aircraft type. November 375, squawk 0235.
1: Squawk 0535.
0: November 375, squawk 0235.

0: November 375, radar contact, 1-3 miles northeast of Alpha Victor Papa, stay altitude.
1: Right of runway 28.
2: 1.5 miles, stay altitude. 609 Fox Alpha, verify, you want to say circle right of runway 28?
0: November 375, roger, make straight in runway 22. Contact tower 120.1.
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0: one Alpha Mike, clear direct Diana. 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
1: At Fox, would Alpha advise when entering the right downwind for runway 28?
2: Sir, we'll advise on right downwind 28609 Fox, shut off.

number 63375, Wixbury Tower, wind 260 at 6, gust 12, runway 22, clear to land. Aircraft information Alpha is now current to expect 2979.

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1: Number 609 Foxtrot Alpha, roger, runway 28, clear to land, wind 2805, gust 12.
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0: Medevac Lifeflight 3, traffic 12 o'clock, 4 miles, same direction, a Cessna inbound the lane, runway 22 at ABP 3400. Lifeflight 3, we have on an ESP, no joy, should not be a factor for Lifeflight 3.
1: Roger.

0: Sears 4, Centurion 483 Delta Mike, with Ferry, Ferry Altimeter 29er, 79er, visual 422. November 3 Delta Mike, fly heading 050, back to city approach.
1: Roger 609 and Fox, should have full spare ground tech, 2 parking via Bravo, Alpha 2.
0: 75. Mike, information out.

0: Medevac by flight 3 traffic now 12 o'clock, 2 miles, inbound runway 22 at AVP. Cessna 3300 appears descending.
1: Flight 3, Willoughby. No choice.

0: one Alpha Mike traffic, 12 to 1 o'clock, 6 miles northeastbound, Centurion 7500. Centurion 2, Sierra Echo traffic, 2 o'clock, 6 miles southwestbound, Mooney descending out of 8600 for 6000.
1: Roger, I'm looking for the traffic, 2 Sierra, go.

0: Approach, what's the current altitude?
1: Two Sierra Echo. From the 2 Sierra Echo, traffic's about 2 o'clock and 5 miles southwestbound, descending out at 8,600 to 6,000 OPEC.
0: Roger that. 2 Sierra,
1: moving 1 Alpha Mike, traffic OPEC.
0: Mike.

0: flight by 3. We finally picked up that traffic. He's probably doing 40 miles an hour. No factor.
1: 2375, runway 22, clear, touch and go.

0: 471, just off Wyoming Valley. Flying through 1,700.
1: Number 80471, identity request.
0: 471, just looking for flight following after the practice area.
1: Sky 471, radar contact, 2 miles southwest of Wyoming Valley, Wilkes altimeter, 2980.
0: 2980, position Sky 471.

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1: Make right traffic, 375.
2: Centurion 732, Sierra Echo, contact Boston Center 134.3, good night.
1: 34.3, have a good night, thank you.
2: Flightway 3, traffic 1130, 5 miles, maneuvering Skyhawk 2600, climbing.
3: Flightway 3, we have on ADSB, no joy, I'll call him when I see him.
2: Skyhawk 471, maintain VFR at or below 3000 to advise traffic 4 northeast of your position, Lightway helicopter 3500.
4: At or below, was that 3500 for 471?
2: At or below 3000 to advise.
4: At or below 3000.
0: 5 wind 280 at 8, runway 22 clear touch and go.
1: Runway 22 clear touch and go, 375.

0: Hawkesbury Tower at 375. Can I request a full stop?
1: 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You can continue your climb.
0: Hawkesbury Tower, 375, request a full stop for 22, 375.
2: Number 63375, runway 22, clear to land.
0: Clear to land.

0: Sky 471, left turn's approved. 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

0: Southampton, bearing 43 knots Mike, 11 miles southwest, visual T2.
1: 3 Delta Mike, Wixway Tower, wind 270 at 1-1, runway 22, clear to land.

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0: Thank you.

kind of weak there. Was that 3-4 echo? Aircraft holding short of runway 22, contact tower 120.1.

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1: Base now, 483 Delta Mike.
0: Number 63375, Wishman Tower, hold short of runway 22, landing traffic.

3 Delta Mike, the right taxiway, Delta, contact ground, point 9 in. Number 63375, wind 2805, runway 22, clear for takeoff.

0: Greg Brown, turn 43 Delta, Mike. 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
1: Since you're in 43 Delta, Mike, Wolf's Mary Ground, runway 22, taxi via right turn Bravo, cross runway 28, and about mid Alpha.
0: 8 miles in diameter. Alpha, and I'll make a right turn on Bravo, cross runway 28 to runway 22.

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1: Unable. Just going to continue straight, if that's okay, to clear the mountains.
0: November 6, 3375, fly runway heading.
1: Fly runway heading, 375.
2: November 7734 Echo, reset transponder, squawk 2226. Mooney, 1 Alpha Mike, contact Harrisburg approach 126.45 to you.
3: Alpha Mike, bridge B, captain for the airport by transit B, departure. Then S is filed, maintain at 5,000, expect 6,000, 10 minutes after departure. Departure to 120.95, squawk 4267, and hold short of runway 210.
2: Lifeway 3, frequency change approved.

0: 43 Delta Mike, read back, direct, hold short of runway 27. Number 3 Delta Mike, contact the tower on 120.1.
1: Scout K0471, traffic off your left, about 4 miles southeast on altitude, indicates 4,000.
2: I'd advise when you can take a left turn on course.
3: Will do, 375.
0: Crush runway 28, taxiway down the body after, sir.
1: To the northwest, inbound for landing Wyoming Valley.

0: number 375, contact departure.
1: 375, contact departure.
2: From Charlie 11 plus 1.
3: Charlie 11, yeah. One question, way 28 and taxiway Delta by the exit.
2: Right, Crown. Crown is only plus one front, taxiway Delta by the exit.
1: 796-3375.
4: 6375, we're free departure, radar contact, report Mount Pelican on site.
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5: 71, copy.

0: Australia Weather Company, off all these areas. Thank you, sir.
1: Number 43 Delta Mike, Wixway Tower, wind 2904, runway 22, clear for takeoff.
2: Wyoming Valley Traffic, stationary 6491 Zulu, overflying the field from the northwest at 3,000 feet. We'll be doing a teardrop entry to the 45 for the left downwind 25, Wyoming Valley.

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1: Departure, report to Delta Mike, yeah.
2: Our approach, November 872 is here at Papa. We're going to abandon our next destination. We're going to be headed back to Trenton, so on course is going to be about a 160.

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1: Centurion 483 Delta Mike, hold for departure, enter contact, climb
0: 86,000. 86,000, 483 Delta Mike.
1: Centurion 3 Delta Mike, traffic 12 o'clock, 3 miles southeast, bound out to indicate 2,100.
0: 3 Delta Mike, looking.

0: one turn right, speed northbound.
1: Right to the northbound, heading for 471.
0: Train 3 Delta Mike, turn right direct Diana.
2: Right direct Diana, 482 Delta Mike.
3: Air 6491 Zulu, 45 for the left downwind, 5 Miami Valley.
0: The Mike Breach going traffic now, 12 to 1 o'clock. It's still 3 miles there northbound now, indicating 1,700%.
2: Okay, 3 miles, Mike. Still looking, don't see him.

0: Commissioner 6491 Zulu is on a left downwind. That's where I'm going.
1: Airport 1, resume my navigation. Thank you.

0: Wyoming Valley traffic, station air 6491 Zulu, left base. 25 Wyoming Valley.
1: 3754, be a far frequency change for a few.

0: 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Good afternoon. 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
1: Sky Hawk 872 Sierra Papa Wilkes-Barre Tower, wind 340 at 5, runway 22, clear for the option.
0: Clear for the option, 872 Sierra Papa.

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1: Roger 4065, should have Wolfsburg, ground runway 22, taxi by Alpha 2, Bravo, cross runway 28, and by the Alpha.
0: Runway 22, taxi by Alpha 2, Bravo, cross runway 28.

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1: 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Ferry departure, Skyhawk 872 Sierra Papa, climbing 2,900 for 3,500.
0: 865 straight out. Affirmative, winds are showing 340 at 9 or 18. We're probably going to switch to runway 4 soon. Would you like to stick with 22 or 34?